0: Sorry, I'm pleased for the answer.
1: 1 minute. Someone's keying their microphone. Okay, stand by for systems. Okay, Steve.
2: Okay, you're cutting out. Someone's keying their mic. Let's get off the test frequency. Let's put in another 30 seconds. That's a run.
1: Roger. And 008, hold us heading.
3: Cases of two cameras are on.
1: Winter, okay, Steve. Westerly at about 10 knots.
2: Coming off. I'm indicating 004. How does that look?
1: Looks good, Steve, and all systems are okay here. The winds are westerly and 10 knots.
2: Okay.
1: This is NASA 1 calling 10 seconds now.
2: 10 seconds, roger. 0, 5, 4, 3, 2, 1.
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Saying is your girl DJ Smite. 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Mind you, I'm on every Friday, 9 to 10 p.m. Always giving you the hottest things to play. And if you guys want some songs to send, always go on 88.3 to say, email us and say, Smiley, play this. I will always be down to play anything you guys request. I'm out. Have a great weekend on 88.3 The Saint.

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1: A Sienna Saint is someone who thinks of others before he or she thinks about his or herself. Compassion is one of the most important virtues a saint possesses. This is not a trait which a saint turns on and off based on how convenient it is for them to feel compassion, but rather a conscious decision to always try to reach out to a fellow human being when they need someone to hold on to. A saint is honest, not only with his or her friends, but also with themselves. They are humble to the point that they do not realize how much of a saint they are until someone points it out to them. A saint is selfless, willing to give up a meal, a night out, or an extra hour working on a paper if someone that they know needs help. A saint does not have to be coerced into doing the right thing and takes it upon themselves to help others realize what the right thing is. A saint listens more than they talk, knowing that sometimes the biggest thing a person will get out of a friend's advice is knowing that the friend took the time out of their day to be there to listen. We encounter saints every day on our campus. They always seem to have a smile on their face when they say hi to us. They make us laugh when they see that we are upset. They know what makes us happy, and they are open about how much they care about us. A true Sienna saint spreads Sienna's spirit everywhere they go and can turn the gloomiest day into the brightest one. They fill us with happiness when they enter a room and make us want to follow them when they leave the room. Think about the saints in your life. You will find that they are around every corner at Sienna College.
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I am your host, Tyler Carlton, as we started off here with a little bit of ZZ Top and heading up next to Suicide Solution with Ozzy Osbourne.

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As we get the second half of our show underway, hope you're all having a good one so far. And coming up next, we have Smoke on the Water by Deep Purple, a classic.

And it seems we're out of time here on this episode of Tube Screamer, but don't worry, we will be back same time, same place next week here on WVCR 88.3 to Saint. And to send you off, here's one final song by Queen, Don't Stop Me Now. Tonight.

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1: 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The opinions expressed on this program are of the host and their guests and do not necessarily reflect the opinions of WVCR, its management, Siena University, and its Board of Trustees.
2: There is no dark side of the moon, really. 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

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This is Floody and Slip, your weekly hour of Pink Floyd. I'm Craig Bailey. This is show 1574. Coming up on this broadcast, from the dark side of the moon, Floyd from Adam, Heart and Mother, and a momentary lapse of reason. Got some solo stuff this hour. Rick Wright, Roger Waters. Also our Floydian slip-up when we play something not by the Floyd, but something with a connection. Be listening for that. Let's start out this week with music from Wish You Were Here.

0: and discipline remains, mercifully.
1: Yes, and neither would you, Derek, this star nonsense.
0: Yeah, yeah.
1: No, it isn't.
0: I'm sure of it.

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0: An hour of music by Pink Floyd every week. You're listening to Floydian Slip, show 1574. I'm Craig Bailey. Roger Waters there from 92's Amused to Death album. Roger, of course, co-founder of Pink Floyd. Late Home Tonight, part one. A quick instrumental in there from Obscured by Clouds. From 72, we had When You're In. And we began the show this week with the rare instance, I think it was the only instance, somebody check me on that, of a Floyd track with lead vocals by someone not in the band. Have a Cigar from the 75 Wish You Were Here album. It's Roy Harper singing lead. Roger Waters intended to. He tried. They gave it a few takes, and they, for whatever reason, weren't quite happy with the way it was sounding. Roy Harper was producing his own album in the same facility and was procrastinating quite a bit, hanging out in the studio with Floyd, putting off his own work. And somebody suggested, I think it was Roy, let's have Roy give it a try. And they did, and that was the version that they used. Now, we do have the Roger Waters version. They put that on some compilation recently, in the last 10 years or so. So we do have a Roger Waters version, but the one that we know, the original, Roy Harper. Roy's got a birthday this week. Evenly divisible by 5. The next best thing to evenly divisible by 10. We'll play Roy Harper on this week's Floydian Slip coming up later. Also coming up on this show, we've got music from Adam Hart Mother, solo stuff by Rick Wright, and music from A Momentary Lapse of Reason. That's next.
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0: hour of music by Pink Floyd every week. This is Floydian Slip, show 1574. It's the band live at Nebworth from the summer of 1990. When they put out the Nebworth album shortly after, there were only a couple of tracks by Pink Floyd on there, Comfortably Numb and Run Like Hell. The concert was a multi-artist event. But when they put out the later years box set, we got the entire set that Floyd did at that performance. They've also since put it out as a standalone disc. The Great Gig in the Sky, going back, of course, to Dark Side of the Moon. Also in that set, One Slip from A Momentary Lapse of Reason.
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0: Atom Heart Mother, released in 1970, was the album which finally convinced the world of the latent power of Pink Floyd.
1: Freudian Slip, an hour of Pink Floyd.

0: things Pink Floyd. This is Floydian Slip, show 1574. I'm Craig Bailey, and that is this week's Slip Up, not by Floyd, but a track somehow related. Mentioned that Roy Harper had a birthday this week, turning 85 on the 12th of June. Roy Harper there from Valentine, 1974. A track called Forever. Roy Harper, we know as the vocalist on Pink Floyd's Have a Cigar, the track that started the show this week. It's a couple of other Floyd connections, actually, to Roy Harper. He co-wrote Short and Sweet on the David Gilmour solo album from 78. Peter Jenner, one-time manager of early Pink Floyd, produced some of Roy's material, including Valentine, the album from which we took that. And this one, I'm pretty certain of, I can't cite my source, but it was Roy Harper and an incident at a music festival that Roger Waters witnessed, which I believe inspired one of my turns on the Pink Floyd album, The Wall, later portrayed by Bob Geldof in the film The Wall, where he destroys his hotel room. That was inspired by something that Roy Harper did, I believe, at a music festival. Again, can't cite my sources, but I read that somewhere. Happy birthday to Roy Harper. Hats off to Roy Harper, 85 on the 12th of June. From Adam Hart Mother, we had If and Rick Wright's solo. From Broken China, his 96 album, we had Breaking Water and Night of a Thousand Furry Toys.
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0: Where the final cut is just the beginning. This is Floydian Slip, an hour of Pink Floyd, every Friday night on 88.3, The Saint.

0: An hour of music by Pink Floyd every week. You've been listening to Floydian Slip, episode 1574. Pink Floyd recorded in Miami, 1994, Astronomy Domini. Used to have it as a track on the Take It Back EP from 94, but now part of the later years box set came out 7 years ago now. Took a lot of those tracks that we knew as, you know, B-sides and EP selections, and they've made them all available in the box set. We used to be so cool because we had collected all of these EPs and, you know, whatnot. Put all of that effort into it, and then they just threw them all together and put them on a box. Now we're... Everybody is as cool as everybody else now, I guess. It's good, I suppose. Bizarre before that. Pink Floyd from the 1969 soundtrack of More. That's it for this week's broadcast from the Dark Side of the Moon. I'm Craig Bailey. A special broadcast next week. We're going to give a listen to the music of sax player Dick Perry. Dick Perry passed away last month. He was 83, and his work was instrumental, no pun intended, in the sound of Pink Floyd, especially from Dark Side of the Moon and Wish You Were Here, a show devoted to Dick Perry coming up on next week's broadcast. You can find program number 941 from the archive available for your listening pleasure this week. Originally aired the week of April 21st, 2014. 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
5: Some Austrian guy added me as a friend on Facebook. He was like, "You want to join my hate group?" I was like, "Who do you hate?" He's like, "Blacks, Jews, everyone." I am Jewish. He's not even doing background checks on who he's recruiting. That almost bothered me more than his racism, his lazy recruitment process. I was like, "You know what? I'm just going to join the hate group and then drop subtle hints, like while we're committing hate crimes. Just walk around hating. I'm holding a torch." I'm like, "Dude, you know what this flame reminds me of? Hanukkah. The miracle of lights." He's like, "Yeah, I guess. You do hate Jews." I'm like, "Dude, I hate them. I hate them so much I'm burning up. I'm schwitzing. That's how much I hate them." He's like, "All right, we march on Saturday." I'm like, "I can't do Saturdays." The Shabbos. I had a weird racial situation in New York. I was riding the subway. I'm a big Knicks fan. I see this guy in the subway, and I'm like, "Hey, what do you think about the Knicks this year?" And he's like, "Why are you asking me?" "Because I'm black." It's like, "You're wearing a Knicks jersey. That's why I asked you." He was like, "Yeah, because it matches my sneakers." I was like, "Oh, that's because you're black."

0: Hi, I'm Michael Bacon. This is my brother, Kevin.
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3: A Sienna saint is someone who thinks of others before he or she thinks about his or herself. Compassion is one of the most important virtues a saint possesses. This is not a trait which a saint turns on and off based on how convenient it is for them to feel compassion, but rather a conscious decision to always try to reach out to a fellow human being when they need someone to hold on to. A saint is honest, not only with his or her friends, but also with themselves. They are humble to the point that they do not realize how much of a saint they are until someone points it out to them. A saint is selfless, willing to give up a meal, a night out, or an extra hour working on a paper if someone that they know needs help. A saint does not have to be coerced into doing the right thing and takes it upon themselves to help others realize what the right thing is. A saint listens more than they talk, knowing that sometimes the biggest thing a person will get out of a friend's advice is knowing that the friend took the time out of their day to be there to listen. We encounter saints every day on our campus. They always seem to have a smile on their face when they say hi to us. They make us laugh when they see that we are upset. They know what makes us happy, and they are open about how much they care about us. A true Sienna saint spreads Sienna's spirit everywhere they go and can turn the gloomiest day into the brightest one. They fill us with happiness when they enter a room and make us want to follow them when they leave the room. Think about the saints in your life. You will find that they are around every corner at Sienna College.
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0: Now it's time for one of the newest departments on the show when we go into the Question Man. Hey there.
1: The Question Man. Good evening. Because of excellent schools and more people going to college, the public is better informed today than it has been at any time in our history. People today know all the answers. Now, this has created a problem because they know more answers than there are questions. Now, as a result, many answers are going unquestioned. To combat this serious situation, we have created this new department, the Question Man. Now, here's how it works. It's very simple. You just send us your answer, and the Question Man will make up a suitable question for it. Isn't that easy? Now, here's the Question Man himself, Mr. Steve Allen. Welcome to the Steve Allen Show, Mr. Question Man. Good evening, sir.
0: First question is, what are you doing all that living for, Charlie? All right, let's get right down to business here.
1: All right, shall we get started on tonight's list of answers?
0: Yes, answers.
1: Our first answer comes from a youngster in Syracuse. His answer is, he slept for 20 years. The question?
0: Before I went into show business, what did Perry Como do?
1: From Brooklyn, we received this answer. The Los Angeles Dodgers. The question?
0: How would you describe pedestrians in Los Angeles?
1: The following answer was sent to us by a young man from Quincy, Massachusetts. The fantastic puppet people who ate the astounding she monster, and I was a teenage creature from the Black Lagoon. The question, please.
0: You tell me your dream, and I'll tell you mine.
1: A viewer in Racine, Wisconsin, sends in this answer. The answer, Andrew Johnson, Van Johnson, Johnson's Wax. The question, please.
0: Name a president, a movie star, and a plug.
1: Say, this one looks interesting. The answer is Mount Everest, Mount McKinley, and Mount Sinai. The question, please.
0: Name two mountains and a hospital.
1: Here's an answer from a good neighbor in Canada. Cashmere, linen, and cotton. Question, please.
0: Name a prominent advertising agency.
1: A listener from Montana sends in this interesting answer. Vanguard 1, Jupiter 2. The question, please.
0: What was the final score of the Vanguard-Jupiter game? I think we have time for no more. Or one more.
1: Just one more. Butterfield 8, 3,000. Question, please.
0: How many hamburgers did Butterfield eat?
1: Well, Mr. Question Man, I wonder if we have time for an answer that I have for you this evening. My answer is no. The question, please. Yes.
0: Did you really think this bit would get laughs?
1: Thank you, Mr. Question Man, and good night, folks.
0: How are you?

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1: Hello.

0: The drugstore is even tougher than the supermarket because you have no idea what the hell you're looking at. I went in the drugstore last week for a cold medicine. I was totally overwhelmed by it. I'm trying to break it down. I mean, there's 6,000 products here that are perfect for me. So it's not easy, you know. Oh, this one is quick acting, but this one is long lasting. When do I need to feel good? Now or later? That's a hard question. Ever catch yourself reading ingredients in the drugstore? Oh, 0.03 tetrahydrozoline. That's a good amount of that. They know we don't know. They make up words. They always tell us on TV, now with an extra drop of Retsin. Like we're all going, well, finally we're getting some more Retsin. They always tell you how the medicine works on TV. You know the commercials? That's my favorite part where the guy says, here's the human body. It's always this guy. No face, mouth open. This is how drug companies see the public. And he's always got the tube coming down here. And then the circle area. These are the complex inner workings of the human body, I assume. I'm sure when you go to medical school, they put that up on the board the first day. Okay, everyone, now remember, you've got your tube coming down from the mouth, and that goes into your circle area. That's pretty much all we know. That's it for today. Don't miss tomorrow. We're going to practice making people wait in a little room in their underwear. And then you'll all be doctors. That's all there is to it. Then they have to show you the pain. You know that part where they say, here's where you hurt. Pain is usually represented by some sort of lightning attacking the guy. Glowing redness is popular. Sometimes parts of the guy's body will just burst into flames. Sometimes the whole guy is like out of focus. I never had a doctor say to me, are you having any pain? Yes, I am. Are you having any lightning with the pain? Have you been in a funhouse mirror at any time? Then they tell you about the pain-relieving ingredient. That's my other favorite part of the commercial. It's always extra strength. There is no more strength anymore. You can't even get strength. Strength is off the market. It's all extra strength. I need extra. What's extra? Well, it's more. We're going to give you a little, we're going to throw a little extra your way. Don't say anything about it. Some people aren't satisfied with extra. They want maximum. Give me the maximum strength. Give me the maximum allowable human dosage. That's the kind of pain I'm in. Figure out what will kill me and then back it off a little bit. And why does that pharmacist have to be 2.5 feet higher than everybody else? Who the hell is this guy? Clear out, everybody. I'm working with pills up here. I can't be down on the floor with you people. I'm taking pills from this big bottle and then I'm going to put them in a little bottle. Then I gotta type out on a little piece of paper. It's really hard.
1: 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Ah!

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0: Hi, it's Kevin Clancy, Siena Class of 1991. 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

0: What's going on? Hey there. Hello there. Hello. How are you? How you doing? Everybody okay? Good, good. I'm a little nervous tonight. I just started shaving my legs, you know. I'm not sure if I'm going to like it or not. You know what you never see? A wino with perfect pitch. Do you ever eat chicken at lunch? Do you ever have, like, eat chicken at lunch and then you eat chicken again at supper time? Do you ever wonder if the two chickens knew each other? I think about those things. Another thing about lobsters. You know, lobsters are the only thing we eat that we have to kill them ourselves. That is, you know, if you bring them home, you got to kill them. You don't have many foods like that. Most things come to you dead. Not lobsters. You got to kill them. But, you know, that's the only reason you can drop them in the water is because they look like that. If they look like puppies, you couldn't drop them in the water. Do you ever wake up in the morning and realize that so far everything has happened prior to now? I just realized I don't know anybody named Griselio Bombaluzzi. I'm going to have to widen my circle of friends.
1: You sneak a couple of those in just to see me go under the table.
2: I'd like to hear that, yes.
1: You know what I did the other day? I had your album on in the car, the cassette, one you did in college about the wrong thing you do on drivers.
2: Yes.
1: And you're talking about the worst driver is the one that looks through the steering wheel. You know, you just see the head.
2: Yes.
1: And don't trust any man who wears a hat.
2: Over 60.
1: And just about the time I look up and I see a guy coming this way, and all I see is this little tennis hat, and I almost drove in the ocean.
2: I pull over and take public transportation.
1: I was about ready to sue you. Yeah. We'll take a break. We'll be right back.

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0: Sienna Saint is someone who thinks of others before he or she thinks about his or herself. Compassion is one of the most important virtues a saint possesses. This is not a trait which a saint turns on and off based on how convenient it is for them to feel compassion, but rather a conscious decision to always try to reach out to a fellow human being when they need someone to hold on to. A saint is honest, not only with his or her friends, but also with themselves. They are humble to the point that they do not realize how much of a saint they are until someone points it out to them. A saint is selfless, willing to give up a meal, a night out, or an extra hour working on a paper if someone that they know needs help. A saint does not have to be coerced into doing the right thing and takes it upon themselves to help others realize what the right thing is. A saint listens more than they talk, knowing that sometimes the biggest thing a person will get out of a friend's advice is knowing that the friend took the time out of their day to be there to listen. We encounter saints every day on our campus. They always seem to have a smile on their face when they say hi to us. They make us laugh when they see that we are upset. They know what makes us happy, and they are open about how much they care about us. A true Sienna saint spreads Sienna's spirit everywhere they go and can turn the gloomiest day into the brightest one. They fill us with happiness when they enter a room and make us want to follow them when they leave the room. Think about the saints in your life. You will find that they are around every corner at Sienna College.
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See you then.

I got boy-girl twins, and you know, when you have boy-girl twins, sometimes people say, well, which one do you love the most? And I'm always like, I can't answer that, obviously, but he knows who he is. She's a pain. You know, let's be honest. Girls are more work. You know, people always go to me, what's it like? What's the difference? Raising boy, girl twins. What's the difference? I go, well, I'll tell you the difference. Raising the girls like raising five kids. Raising the boys like raising one old cat. He's 18. He just graduated high school, barely. He's not a good student, takes after his dad. He's not going to college. He's going to take a gap year. I think his gap year is going to be working at a Gap for 25 years. He may have overdone it a little in the self-esteem movement with the kids these days. I think they're feeling a little too good about themselves. I don't know, a couple bumps and bruises, right, fellas? We made it out all right, but they all have to feel like winners, right? My son ran cross country when he was 8. You want to talk about a boring sport to watch 8-year-olds do? Like, little kids running in slow motion forever around a track. I didn't want him to do cross country. I wanted him to be a cage fighter, you know? Something I could gamble on, right? But they drag you out to the high school on a Saturday and they go, oh, his first event's at 7:30 in the morning, and that's the 880, and then at 6 in the evening, that's the 1600. I'm like, okay, there goes Saturday. I have to sit here for 13 hours watching these tykes run in slow motion. So we finally get to the last event, 6 in the evening, been there all day. My son comes in dead last, 8th out of 8. I spring up and I announce, I'm getting the car, we're getting out of here. See if we can salvage part of this weekend. My wife says, oh, no, no, no, no. There's the podium ceremony. You may not have watched a lot of the Olympics, but they don't go down to 8th place. She goes, no, no, they're all getting it. Oh, everyone's on the podium. I go, okay, the kid in 7th place is standing on a cookie sheet. What are they gonna do for our son? Dig a hole?

0: Hi, it's Kevin Clancy, Siena Class of 1991. 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
0: Whether you were cranking Coolio's Gangster's Paradise after seeing Dangerous Minds, or curious what song was playing as the Mutz Cutsmobile was tearing through the city in Dumb and Dumber,
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0: Wadsworth, am I right in thinking there is nobody else in this house?
1: No.
0: Then there is someone else in this house.
1: No, sorry, I said no meaning yes.
0: No meaning yes? 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Is there someone else or isn't there, yes or no?
1: No.
0: No, there is or no, there isn't?
1: Yes.
0: Well, there is still some confusion as to whether or not there's anybody else in this house.
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0: There isn't any confusion or there isn't anybody else?
2: 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Or both.
0: Just give me a clear answer.
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4: 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The opinions expressed on this program are of the host and their guests and do not necessarily reflect the opinions of WVCR, its management, Siena University, and its Board of Trustees.

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He has all your favorites from the 50s, 60s, and 70s. Here's Brian. Give him a call at 783-2400 for requests and dedications.

0: Good morning, everybody. Brian Donovan with you on another Saturday morning of Moments to Remember, playing all of your favorite tunes from the 50s, 60s, 70s, and the 80s. And request line, well, it will be open in just a couple of minutes. We did have a couple calls come through earlier, but there was nobody on the other end of the line. I don't know. Spooky. But yes, the request line will be open shortly, 518-783-2400. You can also email us at wvcrmoments@verizon.net. Just a little upfront news. Next week's show will be pre-recorded. We will not be here next week, as we will be up in the North Country, up in Saranac Lake, for their second annual car show up in Saranac Lake. Actually, there will be two car shows on Friday, Friday, June 19th, from 5 until 10 p.m. There will be a car show featuring Porsches, the PCA, Porsche Club of America car show, will be taking place next Friday from 5 to 10 p.m. in the village of Saranac Lake. They'll actually be traveling that afternoon from Lake Placid, and there will be a parade of Porsches. That should be something to see, huh? Parade of Porsches traveling from Lake Placid to Saranac Lake for their car show. And then Saturday from, 9:30, 10 o'clock until about 2:30 on Saturday will be the second annual Village of Saranac Lake car show. And that's where we will be, playing your favorite tunes and having a lot of fun. So we hope you come on up. It's only a couple, it's only a couple hour drive from Albany, Saratoga area, and you get to see a lot of great cars and a really beautiful village. If you've never been to Saranac Lake, it's a great place to visit, especially the lake. So that is what's on tap for next week. Again, next week's show pre-recorded. But we're here live today playing all of your tunes, and you can call us at 518-783-2400, 518-783-2400. And you can also email us at wvcrmoments@verizon.net. wvcrmoments@verizon.net. One of the things we're going to do today is we're going to play some summer songs. Since we won't be here for the first weekend of summer, we'll play some today. So if you have any summer songs you'd like to hear, let us know what they are. All right. That was The Heart of Rock and Roll by Huey Lewis and the News. And that one goes out to Bob and Dawn in Troy. I know they are big Huey Lewis fans, as am I. And I hope one day Huey Lewis comes back to the area and tours. I think he's only doing tours in his hometown or that area, San Francisco area. But hopefully he will return and do some tours again. All right. Next weekend is the first weekend of summer. So for our compact concert, we're going to feature Mr. Summer himself, the late, great Jimmy Buffett, performing in Cincinnati, Ohio. So again, 518-783-2400 or email us at wvcrmoments@verizon.net.
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This is a song, I guess, I wrote this for an old friend of mine a few years back that could just not find his occupation in the 20th century. So he just chose to live in a fantasy world, and then I looked at him and I went, well, what's wrong with that? So if this song has been able to ease your pain ever so slightly, I'm glad I wrote it, because that's what it's for. It's called A Pirate Looks at Forward.

Jimmy Buffett from Cincinnati, Ohio, back in 1990, the late Jimmy Buffett. And a little summer music there for you. And good morning to those who have checked in. We haven't had a chance to check emails because the phones have been kind of crazy. But I'm sure we got the emails probably from Carla. And we heard from Bob and Dawn. Yes, Bob and Dawn checked in as well. We got something coming up for them in just a couple of minutes. Bob and Dawn from Troy. Also, good morning to Warren and Donna down in Port Orange, Florida. Mary Lou in Schenectady, Teresa in Rutland, Vermont. Dan Morgan down in Johnson City, Tennessee. Joan Vertigan in Glenville, one of our longtime listeners. Art in Gansvoort. We know Art's always listening. Good morning to Norm up in Ballston Spa, or he might be actually be in Caroga Lake now. I know he goes up there during the summer, so good morning to Norm. And by the way, Norm, if you're listening, Pete Van Staden down there in Narragansett, Rhode Island, says hi. Okay. Let's see. Who else we heard from? Frank in Spencertown. Good morning to Frank and his wife, Kathy, who recently celebrated an anniversary, and we'll get a song on for them in a little while. We also heard from Michael in Altamont. And that is it. Again, I'm sure we have some emails. We'll have to check the emails out and see who sent us emails today. And we're going to send this next tune out to Bob and Dawn in Troy. Even though, yes, we played Huey Lewis for him as well. But he wanted to hear a little summertime song. And this is by an artist by the name of Billy Stewart. Billy Stewart, sadly, passed away at the age of 32 back in 1970 from a car crash. And he had some really great songs, including the classic song from George Gershwin's 1935 folk opera, Porgy and Bess. And it was also a hit for Billie Holiday back in 1936. But this one from Billy Stewart came out back in 1966. And so, Bob and Dawn, this one goes out to you. It's called Summertime on 88.3, The Saint.

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This message will not self-destruct. Thank you.

88.3 from 1974. That was Linda Ronstadt with When Will I Be Loved? That goes out to Carla in Saratoga. And yes, we got the emails open. And good morning to Carla in Saratoga, as well as Donna, Dave, and Jessica in Rensselaer, both checking in via email. And if you have a request, dedication, give us a call at 518-783-2400 or email us at wvcrmoments@verizon.net. Also, good morning to Dan and his wife, Ann, in Niskayuna. We got a tune coming up for them a little later on. And we have little Lionel Richie coming up for you right now. This one from 1986. Hopefully we'll have everybody dancing on the ceiling on 88.3 The Saint.

Hey, there's Greg Simmons from the local band Crying Out Loud with Little Summertime in the Adirondacks. And we hope you will come on up to the Adirondacks next weekend, specifically the village of Saranac Lake, where we will be in charge. Well, no, we won't be in charge, but we will be playing the music at two different car shows. That's right, next Friday, June 19th, in the village, there will be the Porsche Clubs of America car show going on from 5 until 10 p.m. And then on Saturday, the second annual Village of Saranac Lake car show from, I think it's from 10 a.m. until 2:30 p.m. So we hope you'll come on up. I know we have a lot of North Country people up in Lake George and Ticonderoga and so forth, and that's just a hop, skip, and a jump for you over to Saranac Lake. So we hope you come on over and check out all the great cars on both of those days. And don't forget to come on over to the WVCR tent and say hello. Maybe we'll even have a little prize, some giveaways for you, some WVCR window decals for your car. How about that? All right. We are going to play one here for Michael and Altamont, this one from 1967. It's from the Strawberry Alarm Clock, and it's Little Incense and Peppermints.

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88.3 WVCR-FM, Loudonville, Albany. The opinions expressed on this program are of the host and their guests and do not necessarily reflect the opinions of WVCR, its management, Siena University, and its Board of Trustees.

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He has all your favorites from the 50s, 60s, and 70s. 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

There is Starship from 1987 with Nothing's Gonna Stop Us Now. And that is a request going out to Frank in Spencertown for his granddaughter, Sarah, who celebrated a birthday back on Monday, June 8th. So happy belated birthday to Sarah. That one goes out to you. And we started off the hour with Jimmy Clanton and Venus in Blue Jeans from 1962, going out to Dan and his wife Ann in Niskayuna. And by the way, that song was actually written by Neil Sedaka. Yes, that does, you know, it does sound like a Neil Sedaka song, doesn't it? Sounds like a tune that he would have performed. But he wrote a lot of songs that he wrote for other artists, and that was one of them. All right, it's time now for On This Day in History. Today is June 13th, and back in 1866, the 14th Amendment to the U.S. Constitution was passed by the U.S. Congress. It was ratified on July 9th, 1868, and the amendment was designed to grant citizenship to and protect the civil liberties of recently freed slaves. In 1920, the U.S. Post Office Department ruled that children may not be sent by parcel post. What are you going to send them by Federal Express? I don't know. That's kind of odd, isn't it? But that's what it says here, so it must be true. In 1922, Charlie Osborne started the longest attack of hiccups. He hiccuped over 435 million times before stopping. He died in 1991, 11 months after his hiccups ended. This is like Ripley's Believe It or Not today here, isn't it? 1927, Charles Lindbergh was honored with a ticker tape parade in New York City. In 1966, the landmark Miranda versus Arizona decision was issued by the U.S. Supreme Court. The decision ruled that criminal suspects had to be informed of their constitutional rights before being questioned by police. That's why we call that the Miranda rights. I'm going to read you your Miranda rights. June 13, 1967, Solicitor General Thurgood Marshall was nominated by President Lyndon Johnson to become the first black justice on the U.S. Supreme Court. In 1971, the New York Times began publishing the Pentagon Papers. The articles were a secret study of America's involvement in Vietnam. 1979, the Sioux Indians were awarded $105 million in compensation for the U.S. seizure in 1877 of their Black Hills in South Dakota. In 1983, the unmanned U.S. space probe Pioneer 10 became the first spacecraft to leave the solar system. It was launched in March 1972. The first up-close images of the planet Jupiter were provided by Pioneer 10. In 1994, a jury in Anchorage, Alaska, found Exxon Corporation and Captain Joseph Hazelwood to be reckless in the Exxon Valdez oil spill. And finally, in the year 2000, in Pyongyang, North Korea's leader Kim Jong-il welcomed South Korea's President Kim Dae for a three-day summit. It was the first such meeting between the leaders of North and South Korea. And that's On This Day in History for June 13th, here on Moments to Remember. Okay, we're going to send this next tune out to Mary Lou in Schenectady. This is the title cut from this album or this CD, and it was released in 1971. Here is Carole King with the song Tapestry on 88.3 The Saint.

0: There's Bobby Bobby Hart and Tommy Boyce with I Wonder What She's Doing Tonight. And good morning. We've had a few more people checking in. Good morning to Lynn and Colony. Lynn just checked in. Also, good morning to Charlie and Wine and Skill. And we heard from I think that's the entire list. Yes, we've heard from a few more people. And if you have a request, 518-783-2400, or you can email us at wvcrmoments@verizon.net. Hey, we have a new segment we are adding to the show just for the summer. We usually covered this during our community calendar during around 8:30, but it was getting to make the community calendar too long, and it's called Summer Concerts in the City. We're going to do this around 7:45 every Saturday, just to let you know there are so many free concerts out there. Instead of going to have to pay for your concerts, there's a lot of free concerts, a lot of local artists, a lot of great artists who give their time freely. And we will let you know about some of the upcoming concerts, including Live at 5 in Albany, and many others. So that'll be coming up in about 20 minutes or so. All right. We're going to do a little Beatles for you right now. This was a tune called Now and Then.
1: One, two, three.

pictures of my friends, birds of the world, and squirrels. I love coffee in a cup, little

There's Tom T. Hall from 1974 with I Love Little Baby Ducks and Old Pickup Trucks or Old Fire Trucks or something like that. And that one goes out to Lynn in Colony. Good morning to Lynn and good morning to Billy in Colony. We're going to send this next tune out to Mary Lou. Hello, Mary Lou. No, we're not going to play Hello, Mary Lou. We're going to play something for Mary Lou. This one from 1968, it's by the Vogues, and it's called Turn Around, Look at Me.

WVCR 88.3, The Saint from 1972. Going out to Donna and Dave and Jessica in Rensselaer. That is Johnny Rivers with the Rockin' Pneumonia and the Boogie Woogie Flu. All right, we have Frank Ifield coming up here next. This one from 1962, and this goes out to Lynn and Colony. It's called I Remember You on 88.3, The Saint.

Looks like you got a little double shot of Frank Ifield. Unfortunately, we didn't have a song ready, and it just went to the next one. So, Lynn, that one goes out to you, The Wayward Wind, and I Remember You from Frank Ifield. All right, it's 7:42, and we have, we want to say good morning to Jerry in Schenectady. Jerry, unfortunately, sorry we're not going to see you up in Lake Placid or Saranac Lake. Well, I'm not going to be in Lake Placid, but won't see you up in Saranac Lake next weekend. But let your friends know up there. We'll be there and have them come over and say hi up at the car show. All right, so Jerry and I both love Steely Dan. And we're going to play one for him. This is the theme from the movie FM, which I can't find. All right, here. We're going to find it sooner or later. By the way, if you have a request or dedication, give us a call at 518-783-2400 or email us at wvcrmoments@verizon.net. All right, Jerry, here is your quest from 1978, Steely Dan with FM.

0: Oh, that is our new theme song for our next segment. That is Summer in the City, and it's time now for Summer Concerts in the City. That's right, a new segment which we'll be doing this summer. A lot of our summer concerts have not won't be taking place for maybe a couple of weeks, but there are a few that are starting out this coming week, or they've been going on for a couple weeks so far, and we're going to cover them during this segment about 7:45 each week. And the first one, a little sad news here: Rockin' on the River, Troy's annual summer concert series, will not be happening this year. Olivia Clemente, the executive director of the Downtown Troy Business Improvement District, has announced that due to budget constraints and staffing capacity, that they will not be doing Rockin' on the River in Troy this year. Kind of sad news, because they were always entertaining events. Amsterdam's Riverlink Park on Bridge Street in Amsterdam, they have summer concerts, which will be starting in July. North Greenbush, the town park in Gazebo and Wineskill, also has summer concerts. The first one will be taking place June 28th, featuring Legacy Classic Rock. And War Memorial in Congress Park in Saratoga Springs, they have concerts taking place in July and August, starting July 5th. So we'll let you know in coming weeks who's going to be playing there. Here's a concert that's going to be taking place next week. The Niskayuna Town Hall is sponsoring concerts in the town of Niskayuna on Mondays at 7 p.m. They've already had a couple already. And this coming Monday, 7 p.m. at the Niskayuna Town Hall, a group called British Vinyl will be performing. Gassner Park, Gassner Smith Memorial Park in Menands, will also be having concerts this summer in July and August. Again, we'll let you know about those coming up. Cook Park, the Frank Leek Amphitheater Cook Park in the Village of Colony, has concerts every Tuesday evening through August 25th at 6:30. They've already had the Luster Kings last week. And this coming Tuesday, it's Funk and R&B with the band Funk Evolution. So check that one out at the Village of Colony Cook Park. Free concerts at the Brunswick Community Center will be taking place starting June 30th with the Refrigerators. And we will let you know more about that on a future show. In Greenville, up in the Westerlo, Burn, Knox area, Greenville, the town of Greenville in Greene County, will be having concerts this summer at Veterans Park. And again, we will let you know more about that next month. In Malta, the Malta Community Center will be having concerts on Wednesday evenings in July and August, or actually just in July. And we will let you know more about that in the coming weeks. Lake George always has a lot of great concerts coming up during the summer. The Lake George Arts Project has announced their lineup for the annual summer concert series. Again, they will begin starting July 1st and running through the end of August, and we'll let you know who's going to be playing this summer on a future show. The Prine House, located at 207 Old Niskayuna Road in Latham, will be having summer concerts on Wednesday evenings in July and August. Again, we'll let you know as we get closer to July. And an event that we've been talking about already on Community Calendar, Jazz on J. Jazz on J, located at J Square across from Schenectady City Hall from noon to 1:30, has great jazz concerts. And this coming Thursday, June 18th, Marcus Benoit will be performing from noon to 1:30 p.m. The City of Schenectady is holding its inaugural Electric City Summer Fest The free summer concert series takes place on the corner of Broadway and Liberty Street on Thursdays at 5:30. And this coming Thursday, June 18th, the band 10 Most Wanted will be performing. The Gilderland Summer Concert Series take place at Tao Central Park on Thursdays at 7:30 p.m. And their first concert will be, or their next concert won't be till July. They already had a concert. They're having a concert on June 25th. I'm already in July already. Thursday, June 25th at Tao Central Park, the Gilderland Town Band will be performing at 7:30. The Crossings at the concerts at the Crossings in the town of Colony will be having concerts this summer. Their first concert will be on June 25th with the band TS Ensemble performing. Hudson Shores Park in Watervliet has concerts on Thursday nights starting on July 2nd. They are located at Selke Drive in Watervliet, and their first concert will be July 2nd. The Sand Lake Summer Concert Series taking place starting July 11th. They are located at Butler Park in Sand Lake. Catskill has summer concerts taking place at Dutchman's Landing from 7 to 9 p.m. Thursdays from 7 to 9 p.m. And this coming Thursday, June 18th, the band Guilty Pleasure will be performing. City of Cohoes has Rock the Block summer concerts returning again. And they will be starting out next Thursday, June 18th at 6:30 with the Refrigerators. So put that one down on your calendar. The Refrigerators are always a very popular band. And we mentioned Shepherd's Park, Friday nights, 6:30 to 9:30. They will be having summer concerts in July and August. Clifton Park Common Stage in Clifton Park will also be having summer concerts in July and August. We'll let you know as we get into the month of July. And Powers Park up in the Lansingburg section of Troy is having their summer concert series. Unfortunately, they are only doing two shows this summer, July 11th and August 15th. Usually in the past, they've had a number of concerts, but this year they are only having two shows, first one being July 11th. And our good friends at Freedom Park in Scotia, they have concerts coming up starting June 24th and running through the end of August. That is right next to Jumpin' Jacks in Scotia. So as you can see, there are a lot of concerts coming up here, and we will let you know more about those in coming weeks. All right, we have some announcements, underwriting announcements, coming up for you right now here on 88.3 The Saint.
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2: All right, it's just about 8 o'clock here on Moments to Remember. And we have good morning. First of all, good morning to Pat, Larry, Dave, Jacqueline, and Dudley the Shop Dog. And we're going to do this one for them right now. It's Legs from 1984 from ZZ Top.
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He has all your favorites from the 50s, 60s, and 70s. 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

0: Those are the Playmates from 1958 with a tune called Beep Beep. Yes, sir. And we started off the hour with ZZ Top 1984 with Legs going out to Pat, Larry, Dave, Jacqueline, and Dudley the Shop Dog in Charlton. It's 8:07 right now, and it is time now for the Best of the Rock and Roll Hall of Fame Live. And as you know, every year the Rock and Roll Hall of Fame in Cleveland welcomes a new group of deserving artists to join an already legendary list of musicians who have been inducted into the Hall of Fame in years past. In addition to the induction ceremonies, a star-studded concert also takes place, which not only includes the inductees for that particular year performing some of their hit songs, but they're also joined on stage by other Hall of Fame artists and other future Hall of Fame artists from previous years for an unforgettable night of great music. So today we have three great tunes we're going to start off with. Jerry Lee Lewis, Keith Richards, and the Rock Hall Jam Band with one of Jerry Lee Lewis's tunes, Little Queenie. Then we're going to feature Eric Clapton along with Robbie Robertson and a tune called Farther On Up the Road. And then we'll wrap it up with the Jefferson Airplane with Volunteers. The Best of the Rock and Roll Hall of Fame Live here on 88.3 The Saint.
1: Yeah, I got lumps in my throat when I saw her walking down the aisle. I got the wiggles in my knees when she looked at me and sweetly smiled.

0: Thank you. Good night. Take care of yourselves. And thank you for having
1: me. Hey, the best of the Rock and Roll Hall of Fame live. That was Jefferson Airplane with Volunteers. Before that, it was Eric Clapton and Robbie Robertson with Farther On Up the Road. And we started out with Jerry Lee Lewis, Keith Richards, and the Rock Hall Jam Band with Little Queenie. All right. It's 8:20. And just want to let you know about an event taking place here up on the campus. Even though the kids are out for the summer, there's always something going on here on the Siena University campus. Last weekend, it was the Crohn's and Colitis Walk. And today, it is the Walk for Hospice. Walk for Hospice, and they're celebrating their 25th anniversary. And you can help them reach their goal, make a donation today. Everyone who donates and registers for the walk will receive a complimentary 2026 walk t-shirt, as well as lunch from Wagon Train. And during the walk today, there will be entertainment by the party band, the number one party band in the area. The Refrigerators will be here on campus. Again, the walk is today. Registration begins right here in the Saracen Student Union building, right across from where we are, at 9 o'clock. And the walk kicks off at 10:30. So if you want to come up here, volunteer, be a sponsor, cheer the walkers on, or participate, come on up here and register. Again, registration 9 o'clock, and the walk kicks off at 10:30 with entertainment later on by the Refrigerators. I see them out here setting up already. Walk for Hospice 26, celebrating the 25th anniversary. All right, it's time now for On This Day in Music History. Today's June 13th. And back in 1964, the Rolling Stones made a television appearance on Hollywood Palace. The show was hosted by Dean Martin. Also in 1964, the Rolling Stones song Tell Me You're Coming Back was released in the United States. In 1967, The Temptations' You're My Everything was released. 1969, Mick Taylor joined the Rolling Stones as Brian Jones' replacement. June 13th, 1970, Christine McVie released a solo album and then announced her retirement from music. Her retirement was short-lived because she later came out of retirement. In 1975, John Lennon made his last TV appearance to sing the song Imagine. In 1989, Jerry Lee Lewis got a star on the Hollywood Walk of Fame. 1995, Alanis Morissette released the album called Jagged Little Pill. And finally, in the year 2004, Warner Music Group announced that it would buy Madonna's shares of the Maverick record label Madonna had co-founded the label 12 years earlier. And that's On This Day in Music History for June 13th. Here on Moments to Remember. All right, we are going to play a tune here for Frank in Spencertown. Frank, one of our longtime listeners. He and his wife, Kathy, just celebrated their 61st wedding anniversary back on June 5th. So happy belated anniversary to Frank and to Kathy. We are going to play a tune from Barbra Streisand. This one from 1973. It's The Way We Were on 88.3 The Saint. And once again, happy 61st wedding anniversary to Frank and Kathy in Spencertown.

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Cousin Jack in his yard cooking steaks on a grill that I'll never get back. The twins in front of the TV, Harry with his family, Sis on her date, Mom at the door, smiles as she surveys the sight. For the first time today, the kingdom is quiet.

0: 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Bobby Russell with a tune called Saturday Morning Confusion. It's 8:31 here on Moments to Remember, and that means it's time for...
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0: Yes, time for the WVCR Community Calendar, which we do each week right around 8:30. And as we mentioned earlier, there are a lot of summer concerts going on in the area. And in order to keep this segment shorter, we have decided to do the summer concert, as we call it, Summer in the City, Summer Concerts in the City. I'm going to start doing that at 7:45 each week. And we'll be doing that through the month of, through the end of August. But here's what's going on this week. Again, so much going on in the area here in the Capital Region, the North Country, down at Catskill, Western Mass, and over to the Central Region of New York. So much going on in the area, we cannot announce everything. Otherwise, we would be doing announcements the whole show. So we invite you to, we pick out a select few, and then we invite you to go to albany.com for the rest. So here's what's going on this week. The Wilton Mall Carnival wraps up the week today and tomorrow in the BJ's parking lot of Wilton Mall, bringing a vibrant midway filled with classic rides, skill games, and traditional carnival food treats. Located in the back parking lot directly behind the food court, the event will take place rain or shine. Looks like it's going to be a shine. Yes, it does. It's going to be a great weekend. So the Wilton Mall Carnival takes place today from 1 to 10 p.m. and tomorrow from 1 to 8 p.m. There is a gate admission charge. Well, no, there is not a gate admission charge. Entry to the carnival grounds is free for all attendees. However, for rides and games and food, there is a charge for these items. They're actually selling wristbands for unlimited rides, so you can save a little money there. So again, that's going on today, Wilton Mall Carnival, today and tomorrow. The American Diabetes Association is having their event starting at 8 o'clock today. Started at 8 o'clock today. You can join them along with your friends, family, and colleagues as we ride in support of people living with diabetes. Tour de Cure, that's what it's called. Tour de Cure, it's the moment for corporations, organizations, and individuals to come together and show our community how much we care and how much we'll do to end diabetes for good. By joining the Tour de Cure fundraising event, you'll help us increase awareness, provide vital programs, fund life-saving research, and work for Tour de Cure. Where is this taking place? It's taking place at the Elms Family Farm, 448 Charlton Road in Boston Spa. This year marks the 25th anniversary of our Walk for Hospice. We had mentioned that earlier, and we'll mention it again. This is a cherished community tradition that brings together families, caregivers, supporters, and volunteers to honor loved ones and celebrate compassionate care. This is taking place today. Registration is at 9 o'clock. The events start at 10:30 right here at Siena University. And music will be performed by the Refrigerators with food provided by the Wagon Train Barbecue. And you can join us for the Summer Craft Fair at the Historic Shaker Heritage Society, where you can support over 75 regional artisans showcasing their unique creations. The event will take place today from 10 a.m. to 4 p.m. and Sunday from 10 a.m. to 3 p.m. This is at the Shaker Heritage Society, 25 Meeting House Road in Albany. And this year they will be joined by the Brooks Barbecue. The Brooks Barbecue will be on Sunday. Not today, but on Sunday. And you can join us for a weekend of music, magic, and wonder at the annual New York Capital District Renaissance Festival. The two-weekend event is set in the fields and orchards of Indian Ladder Farms in Altamont. 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Catch befuddling feats of magical skill, fierce sword-fighting acts, musical performances, and, of course, the Royal Joust will be taking place. Also, today, the annual Flag Day Parade is taking place in Saratoga. This is a parade to honor our American flag. The parade starts at 12 noon. The parade will be held on Broadway from Route 50 to Congress Park. Picnic in celebration of Army's 250th birthday will follow at the Saratoga Wilton Elks Lodge. Picnic in celebration, will be taking place at the Wilton Elks Lodge. And taking place this coming week, June 19th and 20th, a free spectator event at the Village of Saranac Lake on Friday, June 19th. There'll be a welcome party and a Porsche car show. There'll be an event at the Hotel Saranac on Main Street, the Great Hall Bar in downtown Main Street will have an event in the hotel. There'll be live music and drinks at the Great Hall Bar. And then there will be a Porsche car show from 5 to 10 p.m. right in front of Town Hall. Music provided by yours truly, Brian Donovan. And you can stroll Main Street to see the Porsche car show between 5 and 10 p.m. Then on Saturday, June 20th, it's the second annual Cruisin' 2026 car show, located again on Main Street in Saranac Lake. The show is from 10 a.m. until 2 p.m. There'll be food and drink, a history booth, and music provided by yours truly. And the award ceremonies right outside Harriet's Town Hall, the Town Hall, from 2 to 2:30. The 18th Annual Car Show is taking place. An 18th Annual Car Show is taking place today from 3 to 7 p.m. at the Middle Granville Fire Department, 1394 County Road 24 in Middle Granville, New York. So come on, enjoy a fantastic day of classic cars, delicious food, and family fun. Again, that's today from 3 to 7 p.m. The 2026 Lake Placid Marathon and Half Marathon is taking place tomorrow, Sunday, June 14th, in Lake Placid, New York. The marathon and half marathon course starts on Main Street in the Village of Lake Placid and ends at the 1980 Olympic Oval. All races begin simultaneously at 8 a.m. on Main Street. Runners are encouraged to seed themselves according to expected pace at the start. The race course will officially close at 2 p.m. and any remaining runners will be brought in off the course. Also taking place tomorrow, it's the Beekman Street Art District Art Fair. Beekman Street, located at Saratoga Springs. This again is tomorrow from 10 a.m. to 5 p.m. Also tomorrow, the Capitol Pride Parade and Festival featuring American Idol and GLAAD Media awardee David Archuleta will be taking place starting at 11:30 p.m. in Albany's historic Washington Park. After the parade, the Capitol Pride Festival will be taking place. And you can check it all out by going to 518capitolpride.com. 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And please note that the regular coverage charge for entertainment is waived if you have dinner at Carson's. And with summer approaching, maybe band leader Greg Simmons will perform Summertime in the Adirondacks for you. I'm sure he will. On Thursday, June 18th, the BHSN Center for Wellbeing in Queensbury is having an American Red Cross blood drive. 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And we mentioned before that the Alive at 5 summer concert series is going on this summer in downtown Albany this coming Thursday, June 18th. It's Hip Hop Night from 5 to 8 p.m. This is taking place at Tricentennial Park on Broadway. The entertainment features B.O.B. That's the name of the group. B.O.B. with Ilea Chair, who will be the opening act. Also, don't forget today, our good friend Jeff Brisbane will be performing at the Mount McGregor Ulysses S. Grant Celebration in Wilton, New York. This is taking place at 12 noon. He'll also be playing tonight at the Embassy Suites, Congress Street in Saratoga Springs. That is at 6:30. And tomorrow, Jeff Brisbane will be at Lago by Druthers, located at 550 Union Avenue, Saratoga Springs. That show begins at 3 o'clock in the afternoon. On Monday, June 15th, Jeff will be at the Hideaway, 35 Gracemore Road in Saratoga Springs, starting at 5 p.m. And finally, next Friday, June 19th, he will be at his regular Friday hangout, Henry's Tavern, 19 Front Street in Ballston Spa. And I think that is it. Yes, it is. All right. Thank you for listening to those announcements. And we will be back with more tunes right after these underwriting announcements.
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8: 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We're portable. We love the beach. Have a great summer with us.
0: That's right. Summer will be here soon. Have a great summer with us. Hey, we want to let you know, we hope you will tune in starting at noon for Darren Scott and the Crossroads of Jazz. And this afternoon on the Jazz Show, Darren will be announcing the winner of the Jazz Festival tickets for Saturday and Sunday at the Saratoga Performing Arts Center. So tune in for that and see if maybe you are a winner. Yes, sir. All right, we are going to play a tune we haven't played in a while. And somebody requested this a couple weeks ago, and we didn't have it here, but we have it today. This is a tune by George Burns. Yes, the comedian George Burns. He actually had a song back in the 80s, which hit the charts, called I Wish I Was 18 Again. Here it is.

That was the late, great George Burns. That was released in 1980. I wish I was 18 again. All right, we are going to play a song for Charlie in Wineskill. This is by the group War, and it's a tune called Summertime. No, it's a tune called Summer. So, Charlie, this one goes out to you.

0: there.
1: All right. We got just about a minute to go before the top of the hour. And our next song is a request going out to Dick in Sand Lake, New York. Tune that came out back in 1968 when Eric Clapton was a member of a group called Cream. And we're going to play that for you next.
2: 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The opinions expressed on this program are of the host and their guests and do not necessarily reflect the opinions of WVCR, its management, Siena University, and its Board of Trustees.

Eric Clapton and Cream from 1968 with The White Room. Again, that one goes out to Dick in Sand Lake. Well, we have one other tune we're going to play here before we get to our next segment. And this one goes out to Nicole. Goes out to Nicole from Nancy, Nadine, and Jose in Glenville, who is celebrating a birthday. Yes, happy birthday to Nicole. This one came out back in 1958 by the Crests. It's called 16 Candles, right here on 88.3, The Saint.

0: The Crest from 1958 with 16 Candles going out to Nicole in Glenville. Hey, we want to remind you again, going up right here on the Siena University campus, it's the Walk for Hospice, and registration is going on right now, right across the hall from us in the Saracen Student Union building. 9 o'clock registration. The event kicks off at 10:30 with music by the great party band, The Refrigerators. So if you're up in the Loudville area, come on up and support this great event. All right, you know what time it is? It is time for...
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0: That is right. Time now for Warren's Fabulous Flipsides. Not only is Warren the co-host of this segment on Moments to Remember, but he's also a longtime music journalist, author, and contributing editor at Goldmine Magazine, which is a popular music collector's publication available both in print versions as well as online at goldminemag.com. In addition, Warren has written over 800 articles for Goldmine, including the weekly Fabulous Flipsides and the monthly In Memoriam series covering rock, pop, Americana, R&B, and much more. So today we are featuring the music of Susan Cowsill, the Cowsills, the Cufflinks, and the Association. Now, in 1976, Warner Brothers released the first of two Cowsills solo singles from teenager Susan Cowsill. Her version of the Carole King and Jerry Goffin composition called It Might As Well Rain Until September, which was an early top 40 hit for Carole King in 1962. The flip side of Susan Cowsill's single was called Mohammed's Radio, written by Warren Zevon. In Warren's Goldmine interview, Susan said, "Jackson Browne brought the song to me. The people at Warner Brothers were bringing me some trite stuff. I couldn't guide them because I didn't know what I was doing, besides staying out of 10th grade at age 16. I knew they wanted me to record four songs, and I said to Jackson, please see if you can come up with something. He gave me the demo of Warren Zevon playing piano and singing Mohammed's Radio. The song is about the plight of people dealing with life and listening to the radio as an escape." So we're going to play the A side of that tune, It Might As Well Rain Until September, which debuted in July of 1976 on Warner Brothers Records. And then we'll play the Fabulous Flipside, Mohammed's Radio, right here on Warren's Fabulous Flipsides, 88.3, The Saint.

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0: Well, we just heard a pair of songs by Susan Cowsill from 1976. In 1977, her second solo single was released called The Next Time That I See You. The following year, the Cowsills worked on an album which was never released until just now. It was intended for Elektra Records in 1978, but that didn't happen. Instead, Omnivore Recordings has now released the album plus bonus tracks, and the record is called The Cocaine Drain Album, named after the opening number written by John Hall of Orleans. The Cowsills are the first of eight acts on the Happy Together Tour 2026 this summer, which will be coming to the Palace Theater in Albany next Wednesday. You'll hear the siblings' biggest hits with a favorite we often play here on WVCR, Indian Lake. The song on the Cowsills' new Omnivore release, the Cocaine Drain album, most like Indian Lake, is called Getting Ready, written by Bob Cowsill. In his Goldmine interview, Bob said, "Getting Ready is a little salacious number, a bit blunt at times, but what we love are the vocals. Our friend Dennis Castanaris played great guitar on it. We were still learning how to best sound in a recording studio. Paul was just pumping that bass. Every 10 years in our lives, we get into a frenzy of songwriting, and this was one of those creative times." So we're going to play that tune called Getting Ready by the Cowsills from their latest CD, the Cocaine Drain Album, right here on Warren's Fabulous Flipsides, 88.3, The Saint.
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0: Well, we just heard a song from the Cowsills, latest release from Omnivore Recordings, the Cocaine Drain album, following prior recent Cowsills releases from the label, Rhythm of the World, and the reissue of their album Global. As we mentioned, the Cowsills will be here in Albany at Palace Theater next Wednesday, June 17th. As part of the Happy Together tour, expanded to 8 acts this year. And this will be the first time that former Chicago lead singer and bassist from 1985 through 2016, Jason Scheff, will be part of the Happy Together tour. He'll be singing and playing Chicago hits from the late 60s through the mid 70s, including the powerful 25 or 624. From England, the Fortunes and the Trogs have also joined the tour. In Warren's Goldmine interview, Paul Cowsill said, "When the Trogs play Wild Thing, the audience is going to erupt. The roof will come off, and I'm sure it will." Now, Ron Dante joined the Happy Together tour back in 2017, performing songs he sang in the late 60s by the studio groups The Archies and The Cufflinks. In 2018, Ron became the lead singer for The Turtles following the retirement of Howard Kalin, also known as Eddie of Flo and Eddie. Last year, Mark Volman, also known as Flo, sadly passed away. So this year, Ron is back on the bill under his name, singing songs of The Archies, The Turtles, and for the first time since 2017, The Cufflinks. In October of 1969, while The Archies' chart-topping Sugar Sugar was still in the top 40, The Cufflinks' Tracy debuted and became Ron Dante's second top 10 single that year. Ron opens his Happy Together Tour 2026 set with Tracy.
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0: we just heard a song by the Cufflinks, sung by Ron Dante, who again will be at the Palace Theater in Albany next Wednesday as part of the Happy Together Tour 2026, along with the Cowsills, the Vogues, Gary Puckett, the Fortunes, the Trogs, and the Association, who end their set with the rapid-fire lyrics of All Along Comes Mary. Also, for the first time, as we said before, Jason Scheff, the former lead singer and bassist of Chicago from 1985 through 2016, will be part of the Happy Together Tour 2026. Now, you can read Warren's articles by typing goldminemag.com/author/WARREN-KURTZ. 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Now, we want to let you know that in 2 weeks, we'll be celebrating Black Music Month with the music of Patti LaBelle and the group LaBelle, as Patti will be at the Saratoga Jazz Festival that evening, Saturday, June 27th, sponsored by GE Vernova, as well as media sponsor WVCR. Now let's hear a song from the Association with over 300 words, which will end their set next Wednesday evening as part of the Happy Together Tour at the Palace Theater in Albany.
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Remember this? Me and you and a dog named Boo. 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

0: That was Walk Away From It All from 1971, which was the flip side to Me and You and A Dog Named Boo, performed by Kent Lavoie, better known as Lobo. And before that, you heard Can't Stand the Pain from 1986, the fabulous flip side to Keep Your Hands to Yourself by Georgia Satellites. And thank you to Lobo and to Mauro Magellan of the Georgia Satellites for spending the time and doing promos for Warren's fabulous Flipsides segments. All right, it's 9:43. We still have a few requests to go, and we're going to get as many in as we can before 10 o'clock. Now, as we mentioned, next Saturday we will not be here, so we will not be here to wish all the fathers a happy Father's Day on the 21st. Normally when we do, we always make sure that we play this comedy cut, so we will do it today. This is a great comedy cut from The Tonight Show with Johnny Carson, and it's when Groucho Marx was the guest on the show and did the song Father's Day. So we hope you enjoy this, all you dads out there.
1: Groucho, come on over, sit down.
2: How you been?
1: I'm wonderful, come on over. Yeah. What is the, did you come from one of those Hollywood parties or what?
2: What is all the hilarity about? I don't understand this.
1: I think it's a nice outfit, I just,
2: Is it unusual, you think?
1: Not for Hollywood, no.
2: And not for me, either.
1: How are you feeling? Are you feeling?
2: I feel great.
1: You look great.
2: No whiskey, no, nothing, no Dexamil, nothing. Just pure skill. Annoyance and retribution.
1: That'll do it.
2: In that order. You might ask me why I'm wearing this.
1: Why are you?
2: I always wear this when I play golf. Mm-hmm. Ask me why.
1: Well, why do you always?
2: This is some straight man you got.
1: Why?
2: How long have you been in this game?
1: It'll be 2 days after tonight, yeah. Oh. Why do you wear that when you play golf?
2: Because they don't have golf carts there, and we ride horses. And you get off and make the shot and then climb on the horse again. Now, for that feeble wheeze, it took me an hour and a half to get these.
1: What?
2: How are you? In addition to that, who are you? Which is even more important.
3: Carol Andreessen.
2: You're Joanne who?
3: Carol Andreessen.
2: Carol Andreessen. You're two different girls? This is no laughing matter, that name.
1: That's right.
2: Although it's reminiscent.
1: Say the secret word and Groucho will come to your house.
2: I see. My dressing room isn't good enough for her.
1: Would you like me to head on home and lock up early or what? I mean, if you want to stick around for a while.
4: Groucho knows a lot of songs that go way back. Do you want to do a little something tonight?
2: Well, I tell you, we do something brief because the time is short. Do you have to play while I'm talking? Can't you wait till I get through talking? Now go on and play. You know, you could do Beethoven's Ninth with that introduction. Have you got a key that conceivably fits my voice? Give me another introduction. One that's worthy of my talents. Today is too low. Today, you're even lower now.
5: No, I'm a noter.
2: I mean, socially, you're lower.

It's not much, you know. It is just our way of showing you. We think you're a regular guy. Was that necessary? That added little Filippio that you had to put in there. Now, where was I? Say you're a regular guy. Let's do it all over again. Today, Father is Father's Day, and we're giving you a tie. It's not much, you know, it is just a way of showing you. We think you're a regular guy. You say that it was nice of us to bother, but it really was a pleasure to fuss. For according to our...

0: What a finish.
1: Nothing like Groucho Marx. There'll be nobody like him. And that's called Father's Day. Sending that out a week early to all you dads out there.
2: Hi, it's Kevin Clancy, Siena Class of 1991. 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
4: 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We're portable, and we'd love to join you on the boat. Let's have a great summer together.
1: Yes, sir. Have a great summer together. And just a reminder that In the Woods with Joe coming up in about 10 minutes, followed by Bogey and Bacall and another edition, two editions of Bold Venture. And then Darren Scott coming up with The Crossroads of Jazz, starting at noon and running till 3 o'clock. And don't forget, he will be announcing the winners of the jazz show tickets for the jazz show at SPAC. Okay. We have a few songs we're just not going to get to. We heard from Jim in Albany. Jim, unfortunately, we're not going to be able to get to your tune. And a couple other tunes for Carla and for Donna. Unfortunately, we're not going to be able to get to those today. We again want to remind you that today is the 25th anniversary walk for hospice, which is taking place right here on the Siena University campus. Check-in began at 9 a.m. As a matter of fact, there are a lot of people out there in the lobby because check-in is taking place right here in the Saracen Student Union building. The walk kicks off at 10:30, and this event includes live music by the Refrigerators and food from Wagon Train Barbecue. Yeehaw! So good luck to the folks from the Walk for Hospice. But you certainly have a great day for this. And if you want to come on up here and cheer the walkers on, again, the walk kicks off at 10:30. All right, we're going to send this one out to Nadine, Nancy, Nicole, and Jose in Glenville from 1967. Here's Van Morrison with The Brown-Eyed Girl.

Hey, we're going to be wrapping this thing up pretty soon here. And once again, we want to thank you for joining us here on 88.3 The Saint. Again, we will not be here next week. Next week will be a pre-recorded show, as we will be involved in the walk or the car show up in the village of Saranac Lake. Next Friday night is the Porsche car show, and Saturday is the second annual Village of Saranac Lake car show. And if you happen to be up in that area next weekend,

0: 88.3 WVCR-FM, Loudonville, Albany. The opinions expressed on this program are of the host and their guests and do not necessarily reflect the opinions of WVCR, its management, Siena University, and its Board of Trustees.
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2: And once again, here we are in the woods with Joe. Ratsy Joe, of course, that's me. And we're starting off the day with the Broody Brothers with a tune called Motherland. And you're, of course, on WVCR-FM.

88.3 FM in the woods with Joe. That's Broody Brothers. And we had, let's see, Moon Over Montana. Before that, Donner Party Favors. Eek. And starting off the set with Motherland. And up next, we've got Andy James, and she's doing a song called Fly Away. And of course, we are the station plays anything.

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88.3 FM in the Woods with Joe, Andy Jane, and the Honky Tonk Cabaret and Thousand Little Lies. And before that, Andy James with Charlotte's Web, and starting off the set with Fly Away. A variety of songs and styles from one performer. Okay, up next, the one and only Bonnie Raitt with Can't Find My Way Home here in the Woods with Joe.

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5: 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Before the break, we had Luca Strignacoli with Mozart on banjo. That is the Ein kleine Nacht music, a little of that. And before that was Can't Find My Way Home by Bonnie Raitt. Okay, going to do some more bluegrass for you here. We've got Michael Cleveland and Flamekeeper with Lee Highway Blues here in the Woods with Joe on WVCR-FM.

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1: This is my hot lick right here.

WVCR FM in the Woods with Joe, Michael Cleveland and Flamekeeper with some really hot fiddling there with the Lee Highway Blues. And up next, something different, Leslie Fish with a poem, I believe, by Rudyard Kipling called Tomlinson. And I guess she put it to music. And you are, of course, in the Woods with Joe on the station plays Darn Near Anything.

my goal, he said, on the hide of a brain-sick fool. I see no worth in the hobnailed mirth or the jolt-head jest you did, that I should awaken my gentleman.

88.3 FM in the Woods with Joe. Leslie Fish with Tomlinson, a poem, I believe, by Rudyard Kipling. Anyway, up next, a couple things. Well, let's see. First of all, at the start of the show, there's always that little disclaimer about anything you hear on the show is my fault, mea culpa, and all that kind of stuff. And that goes especially for the next couple of tunes. Tomorrow, yes, it is. Tomorrow is Flag Day, and it's also the birth date of an individual. And to that individual, I am sending this song, and that's The Resistance, with a song called America Was Great Before You Showed Up. Here in the Woods with Joe.

88.3 FM in the Woods with Joe. Again, this is All on Me. And that was America's Was Great Before You Showed Up by The Resistance. And tomorrow, of course, is more importantly Flag Day, 249th anniversary of Congress's adoption of the Stars and Stripes. So another song from The Resistance, which kind of sums things up for me a little bit. And it's called I Want My Flag Back. And of course, you're in the Woods with Joe, for whom all this is responsible.

88.3 FM in the Woods with Joe, the Resistance with What I Want My Flag Back, and that's in, of course, honor of Flag Day tomorrow, 249th anniversary of the adoption of the Stars and Stripes, and a song written in 1906 by George M. Cohan, and this one, apparently he was at a reunion of Civil War Union soldiers, American soldiers, and he heard an older gentleman with a folded American flag saying, "You're a grand old rag." And he took that and made it into "You're a grand old flag." So Billy Murray, 1906, with "You're a grand old flag," here in the Woods with Joe on WVCR-FM.

it sets my brain a-reeling when I'm listening to the music of a military band. Any tune like Yankee Doodle simply sets me off my noodle. It's that patriotic something that no one can understand. Way down south.

I'm no cranky hanky panky. I'm a dip square on a Yankee, and I'm mighty proud of that old flag that flies for Uncle Sam. Oh, I don't believe in raving every time I see.

88.3 FM in the woods with Joe Billy Murray, excuse me, with your grand old flag from 19-6. And that's mostly wrapping things up for me here in the woods with Joe. You're probably all very glad of that, going on to other things. But keep that dial here on WVCR FM. And in honor, of course, of Flag Day tomorrow, playing one more tune, a favorite, I guess, of most people for the United States. And that would be from John Philip Sousa. But I'm not doing a big band version of it, and I refrained from doing a kazoo getting a kazoo version of it. I found a guitar version, and done by a guy named Doug Smith. So Stars and Stripes Forever, and you're in the woods with Joe on WVCR FM. Thank you again for listening.

0: 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This is my brother, Kevin.
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1: What is it about you, Slate? You can get girls to push your hammock.
0: I got rosy cheeks. What are you sore about? We flipped for it, didn't we? I won, you lost. That's life in Havana. Keep pushing.
1: I had to have a bright idea. Why don't we put up a hammock on the patio, I said. That way the hotel guests can enjoy their siestas in comfort, I said. I keep talking to myself like that, and what do I get? 175 pounds of...
2: Mr. Shannon?
1: That's him, one on his back.
2: You won't remember me, Mr. Shannon. I wouldn't expect you to. It's been many years.
0: Sure I remember. Brewer. John Brewer, isn't it? How are you, Mr. Brewer?
2: Thank you. You're remembering me so quickly. That'll make it easier, so much easier.
0: I used to charter my boat for fishing trips. We had good days together. I don't forget days like we had. I remember once we...
1: Is it okay if I stop rocking you, baby boy, while you reminisce over fish?
0: Yeah, you can stop, sailor. I've had it. You want to charter my boat again, Mr. Brewer?
2: Yes, but not for that. I haven't the money for that anymore. Things are different.
0: What's on your mind?
2: My son. He'll be at the Puente docks tonight. About one, I think. They said about one. I want you to pick him up. Bring him to me.
0: Sure, we can do that, can't we, sailor?
2: Perhaps you won't be so eager when you know my son has escaped from prison. From Guantanamo prison. My son was in prison for murdering a man, you know.
0: Oh. Well, I'll be frank with you, Mr. Brewer. The boat's not for hire to escape murderers. It's a quirk I have.
2: He'll kill. Paul will kill again. That's why he's escaped. To kill the man who double-crossed him. All I ask is you bring him to me first so I can prevent another killing. So I can turn him into the police. The barrio where I live now. The streets, the alleys. The whispers scream how Paul has escaped. How he's coming to... Look, Mr. Shannon, I beg of...
1: Don't let him do that, Slate.
0: All right, Mr. Brewer. For the good days we had together. Would you give him back to the police, huh?
2: I swear it. Thank you.
0: Sailor, get him off me.

0: Millie, come on, will you open up?
1: No way. Ah, Bart, this is the first time you've come around to see me in the middle of the afternoon. Come on in. Why didn't you just say it was Bart instead of beating on the door? What's the matter, honey?
0: You'll kill me.
1: Sit down, Bart. No, right here.
0: Yeah.
1: Better? Talk now or talk later?
0: I said he'd kill me.
1: What are you trying to say, honey? Oh, look at you.
0: Paul Brewer's out.
1: What?
0: Paul Brewer broke jail.
1: No use running, honey. Paul'll get you.
0: Hey, look. I got an idea, Millie.
1: I figured you would. You don't have the nerve to walk up to Paul with a gun, do you? Just an idea, huh? I only ask, because look what's happening to your last idea, boy.
0: So Paul gets blamed for the murder I did. Got convicted for it. Maybe you'd have waltzed down a courtroom aisle and said, wait a minute, Judge, you're doing wrong. Maybe you'd have done that, huh? Yeah, not me, not Bart Trainer.
1: Not Millie either. What are you going to do?
0: All right, listen. Paul's old man went to see Slade Shannon today. I got the word. Well, God.

0: like Shannon. You know it's going to happen. You figure it.
1: Do you think Shannon will get the pull?
0: Sure he will. Look, baby, I got an idea. You get Shannon to bring Paul to me. Or for Shannon, anything. If I knew someone was going to bring him to me, well, I'd be ready for him.
1: After which you'd give it to Paul in the back, huh? And give dead Paul to the cops. You know why I love you, Bart? Because you got character.
0: You going to help me?
1: Relax, honey. Just relax.

0: There's a saying, Slate. It goes like this. Mother used to tell it to me. Honey, mother said, stick your neck out and you'll get a fat rope around it, honey. She always called me honey.
1: Hey, you want to give it up, sailor? Want to go back home?
0: What's home? Moonlit patio? You whispering things in my ear? Me ironing you a clean shirt for tomorrow? Why do dull things like that when for the same price we can get killed?
1: What's with us getting killed? All we have to do is pick up our boat, collect an escaped murderer, leave him on his daddy's doorstep.
2: Shannon, over here. Come to me, Shannon.
1: Huh? I hear a call, sailor. You run on along to the boat.
0: I got a feeling you'll need a bodyguard. Come on, Shannon boy.
1: Anything you say. You're calling for help. That's why you want me, isn't it, lady?
3: You want help? Talk to Shannon, the girls told me.
0: You mean all the other girls in the shop, huh, honey? But I got there first. As you see, it's me that bakes his apple pies now.
3: You're lucky. You're lucky you got someone to do things for, girlie. Me? Millie? Well, I got his word my man broke out tonight. And I haven't done nothing for him in 5 years. That could break a girl in two.
1: That'll be Paul Brewer, huh? Now you can tell me, Millie.
3: Pool. My pool. The word among friends is that you're bringing my pool home to his papa. To him, not to me. You tell him I'm waiting. Against a pile. He'll drag you to me. Honest, he will. After that, he can go do what he has to do.
1: You'll wait here, huh?
3: Just so long. Then I stick the cops on you, Shannon. The girls tell me it's 20 years for aiding and abetting an escaped convict.
1: You sure know a lot of smart girls, Millie. Now, you just stand here waiting, just the way you are, against the piling. Yeah, that's it. Ain't it a picture to break your heart, sailor?
0: I wipe a tear.
3: Hold me, or you build roads for the county.
1: You reached us, Millie. We'll mention the name to Paul, and don't you leave this place, you hear? Let's go, sailor.

0: Fire up, sailor.
1: Right. Secure, skipper, honey.
2: What do we do now?
0: We wait. What do you feel like doing?
1: Well, pretty big moon tonight. You had a jackknife. We could play mumbletypeg by moonlight. That's something to do. Matter of fact, we could.
0: Paul. Wait here, sailor. Paul Brewer. Hey, wait a minute. Get away from here. Well, it's got to be, it's got to be.
3: Cut it out.
0: Now, don't be a bird brain, Paul.
3: You don't know what you're doing.
0: You Paul Brewer?
3: Cut it out.
0: Johnny. Are you Paul Brewer?
3: Who told you to look for him?
0: His father. Are you Paul?
3: Shouldn't have told you to come here.
0: I asked you a question, kid.
3: Yes. Yes, I'm Paul Brewer.
0: Come on.
3: Where?
0: To your father. He wants to talk to you. Come on.
3: All right.
0: Why'd you break out, kid? Cops probably got orders to shoot on sight.
3: All right, let him.
0: Bitter boy, huh? Hey, sailor.
1: Was that him?
0: Yeah. Take the Bold Venture back. I'm taking a wandering boy home.

0: Senorita Duval. Please to lift your frame from the hammock, Senorita.
1: What's the matter, officer? Was I going too fast?
0: Lift it, Senorita. In the name of the law.
1: Oh, fine. I finally get Slate out of it, now you want it. What is it with you men, LaSalle? You've got dark spots about girls and hammocks?
0: Personally, and with me, it is a sight I would miss my bus for. However, I only wish you to tell me where is Slate Shannon, so I can embrace his wrist with handcuffs.
1: Oh, must be a lot of fellows you can do that to, LaSalle. Why elect Slate? Besides, he's not very attractive with handcuffs. Thwarts his conversation.
0: We of the police would find him very attractive, so. You will tell him that, Senorita, when he comes back to you for a hideout.
1: Oh, why would he do that? Slate's been a good boy. Hasn't tripped an old lady in days.
0: But he has aided a notorious criminal to escape. Paul Brewer. Of this, a stool pigeon flapped her wings on the phone. Bring him to me, Senorita. Or perhaps we bring him to you. So you can buy for him a funeral corsage.
1: Like that, huh?
0: Just so, Senorita. Tell him. Tell him he is wanted by the police. Badly. Adios.
2: Still the same crummy place. And I spent a young lifetime promising myself to get my father out of four flights up in a barrio.
3: I got a philosophy that goes with that. Stay out of jail. It's easier to make money that way. That way you don't have to live forever in a slum.
2: Oh, good old you. You ever been in jail?
3: You ever known a drifter who wasn't? Hello, Mr. Brewer. Here's the boy.
2: What?
3: Hey, what is this?
2: Yes, what?
3: Aren't you Paul?
2: I said a fib.
4: Mr. Shannon.
3: I'm sorry. I really am. Now, look, Mr. Brewer, you'd better get inside. Something's happened here. I want to find out what. Go ahead. I'll talk to you later. What about it, Buster?
2: Me?
3: You.
2: Paul broke jail today. My friend Paul did that. I was supposed to pick him up, and you came instead. I don't know who you are, mister. I thought you were a cop, but now I know you're on the level when you brought me here.
3: Where's Paul?
2: Well, he won't find me waiting for him, so he probably went to a place.
3: What place?
2: Look, I can't monkey with you no more. Out of the way.
3: You're a real brave kid.
2: Yeah, that's me. That's really me. How about that guy thinking I was Paul?
5: Paul?
2: Huh?
5: Your name must be Paul. Don't move. I've got a gun pointed at you.
2: Oh, hey, now, wait a minute.
5: You're tired of Shannon's company, Paul? That's why you pushed him down the stairs?
2: Oh, look here,
5: I blew him a kiss when I passed him, but he didn't pay any attention.
2: Now, you're crazy. Oh!
5: So I just passed him and went along with my business. Goodbye, Paul.

0: I blame him, King. Paul Brewer killed a man.
1: It says, Lady Sailor.
0: What are you talking about?
1: It says Paul Brewer killed a man.
0: Well, didn't he?
1: It says.
0: Come off it, King. What are you trying to tell me about Paul Brewer?
1: That it is whispered in the barrio that he did not kill the man for whom he went to prison.
0: And what?
1: And nothing, Miss Sailor, except that if this is true, whatever is happening to Mr. Slade right now...
0: Who said anything was happening to him?
1: Why are you looking at your watch every minute, on the minute?
0: In case the main spring falls out, I want to know when it happens. I've got a year's guarantee on this watch, and the year's almost up.
1: You worried about Mr. Slade?
0: Play your guitar, King.
1: Yes, Miss Sailor.

0: you. What hit you? Come on, get up.
1: I've been trying to do just that.
0: Yeah, grab an arm. Okay.
1: Thanks.
0: You were lying there for what reason, mister?
1: You betting you'll get an answer because you're holding a gun?
0: Bingo.
1: Well, I got heaved down those steps. You're Paul Brewer, aren't you? I've been looking for you.
0: A cop, huh? Say your last one, cop, or you're going out.
1: Save the corner of the mouth talk for when you meet a real cop. Me, it don't impress.
0: All right, no cop, then who are you?
1: Slate Shannon. Guy your father hired to meet you at Puente Docks. Guy who was supposed to bring you to your father.
0: That could be, too. Let's find out, huh? Upstairs.
1: Somebody else was there. I thought he was you. Your father said he wasn't, which sort of delighted this somebody. He heaved.
0: Yeah. Come on, move.
1: This is your good day for finding people on stairways, Paul.
0: Turn them over. Go ahead.
1: Al, you know him?
0: Yeah. You?
1: I just told you about him.
0: You didn't shoot him, huh?
1: I met him at Puente Docks, I told you. I brought him here because...
0: Yeah, you said that. Take off, Shannon. Get out of here.
1: Sure. The cops are going to find you, Paul.
0: After a while, they will. After a while, I want them to. Things have got to be done first.
1: Killing?
0: I said get out, Shannon. I don't want to start with you.
2: You're no good to me, Millie. I'll tell you why you're no good to me.
3: You killed the wrong man.
2: That leaves Paul Brewer loose to kill me. Maybe that's how you wanted it, huh? Maybe that's why you didn't take a good look before you got kill happy.
4: I'll explain it to you once more, honey. Because you got stale soda pop where blood ought to be. The guy was with Shannon. For me, that made him Paul. Because you asked me once for help when things were better between us, I killed what I thought was Paul. So I made a mistake.
2: Yeah.
4: So go hide under a bed, honey.
2: How do I get through to you? Brewer's out to kill me. Oh, look, Millie. You gotta find him, kill him. You can pin it on Shannon. Oh, come on, for me, Millie. For the many days I've been good to you.
4: Take your hands off me, scum, honey. Take them off.
2: Millie, you'll kill me.
4: Couldn't happen to a man with more character. I'll watch the papers, Bart.
2: Oh, no, look.
4: I'll need to know when to buy a black dress. Bart?
2: Yeah.
4: Bart, what do you think you're going to do, honey?
2: It won't take long, Millie. Not long.

0: Taylor! Taylor, where are you? Taylor!
1: In here, Slade, in your office.
0: Oh, going someplace? Why the hat?
1: They tell me it's a thing you need when you're on the lam. You know, drafty hideouts. Scurrying down cold, dark alleys. Hiding in the river while the cops search for you. A lady's hat'll come in handy.
0: Hey, what are you talking about?
1: You're a fugitive, ain't you, Gorilla? I'm your Mal, ain't I? Where a gorilla goes, his Mal goes with. It's the etiquette. What's the matter? You don't like the hat?
0: Take it off, sailor. You don't need it where we're going.
1: You've got a warm hideout, huh, fugitive?
0: Yeah, LaSalle's office.
1: The lumps you got went to your head, didn't they, kid? LaSalle wants you for accessory to an escape. Also, the murder of a man in the barrio.
0: Well, if he wants me that bad, let's let him have me, huh?
1: Slate, you don't have to give yourself up. I'll go wherever you want.
0: LaSalle first. Then we go where I want. Huh, baby?
2: You were wise to give yourself up to me, Senor Shannon.
1: You think so, LaSalle? I don't think so. In 20 years, Slate won't think so either.
2: 20 years, if he lives that long.
0: You still think I murdered that man in the barrio, LaSalle? The man was dead when I found him. I didn't do it.
2: Let us concede the point. Which leaves the matter of aiding and abetting the escape of Paul Brewer from Guantanamo prison. For this, we are very furious, we of the Brotherhood of the Police.
0: Oh, so I made a mistake. Brewer's out to kill a man. Maybe I could stop that. Give Brewer back to you. What would that buy me?
2: A pat on your dimpled cheek and a turning of the back. Perhaps, if I feel whimsical again. Who does Brewer want to kill?
0: You ought to know. That's your style in the Brotherhood, isn't it? To know who wants who dead.
2: See, we amuse ourselves with it. I've been studying the file on Brewer. In court, he screamed it was a man Bart Trainer who had killed, and not Brewer. That it was a upframe.
0: Trainer? Got an address on him?
2: The Las Flores apartment hotel was the last place he...
0: Now let's go, sailor. Let's go talk to a man about an upframe.

0: What do you want?
1: I want to come inside. What do you want to do, sailor?
2: You've had me out long enough today. Let's go inside.
1: Then after you.
3: Hey, what is this? You!
1: Close the door, sailor. Thanks.
2: Slate, why'd you hit the man?
0: Yeah. Why'd you hit me?
1: You were impolite to sailor. What's a fist in the stomach to a bullet?
2: I always say.
0: What do you people want? What are you talking about?
1: A bullet in the stomach. Rumor has it that's what Paul Brewer is going to give you.
0: Brewer sent you, huh? You Brewer's muscle? You... Hey! Hey, where you going?
1: It bother you?
0: Hey, don't go in there!
1: Bothers you, huh? Oh. I don't blame you for being bothered, Bart.
0: Oh, look, she was here when I got home. I don't even know who she is. I found her like that.
1: I know who she is. A girl named Millie. She told me she wanted Paul. Who'd she want him for? You?
2: That girl on the dock, Slate?
1: Yeah. Dead. Yeah, she's dead, isn't she, Bart? Strangled.
0: Oh, look, why don't you forget it? I'd get rid of her. Nobody even see me. Go back to Paul. Tell him you couldn't find me. Go ahead. Go ahead. You name it. You'll see. I can pay you.
1: You haven't got that kind of dough, Bart.
0: Eh? Try me. Try. Why don't you just try? You can name anything you want.
4: Mind if I come in?
1: Come on in, Paul. Everybody's expecting you.
4: You look good, Bart. Haven't seen you in a long time.
0: How you feeling, Paul?
4: Good, good.
0: I'm glad. Why don't you sit down? I'll get you something.
4: Uh-uh.
1: Paul, you ought to give yourself up to the police.
4: Don't rush me, don't rush me. Just want to talk over old times with Bart. You want to talk over old times, Bart?
0: Sure, sure, kid.
4: There was once a day when you killed a man, Bart, and I went to jail for it. Let's talk about that.
1: I'll come back to the cops with me, Paul. You can clear yourself. Take Bart with us. He'll help us.
2: Sure, and Bart will explain about killing Millie. Won't you, Bart?
0: Sure. Sure I will. Let me out of here. Let me go.
4: And don't tell me I didn't have to do it, Shannon.
1: Guy's got to answer that question for himself. Only maybe he'll die for it, Paul.
4: Yeah, maybe I will. Shannon?
1: Let me have that gun.
4: You'll explain to the old man, won't you?
1: The best way I know how.
4: Here's a gun. Let's go to the cops, huh?

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0: That's a philosophy that should be spread around, King.
1: True, Lady Sailor, but in Shannon's place tonight, there are not many philosophers.
2: You turn on the neon side outside, King?
1: Yes, Mr. Slate.
2: Are you happy now, Sailor? You convinced me to put up a neon sign out front. You said customers would flock to the place. How do you like that? A new neon sign with the biggest arrow in Havana. King, go out and make sure that arrow is pointed in the right direction.
0: You'd better do it, King. We're too close to the harbor to take chances. There'd be a lot of wet tourists if...
1: Here comes a dry one.
2: Yeah. Looks warm, too. Hello.
3: I'm looking for Mr. Shannon.
0: I'm Miss Duval. I handle his business. Is there something I can do for you?
3: Ow!
2: I'm Slate Shannon, Miss...
3: Mrs. Ramsey. I've heard you have a boat.
2: That's right. The Bold Venture.
3: And I've heard it's for hire.
2: With me in it.
0: I'm cabin boy.
3: I'll give you $200 to take us to Zapata Swamps. My husband owns a tobacco plantation there. There'll be my husband, me, and Dr. Barton.
2: Sounds all right, doesn't it, Sailor?
0: I don't know. Mrs. Ramsey looks like she hasn't finished talking yet.
3: There's only one thing more to say. My husband always wished to be buried on a hammock in Zapata.
0: See? I told you to listen, Slate.
3: My husband's in a coffin. My husband's dead.

0: Is that you, Alice?
1: Yes. What are you doing in our rooms, Len?
2: Your husband invited me. He got lonely waiting for you. Asked me to play cribbage with him. I did.
1: His favorite game. A game for the old. Where is he?
2: Asleep in the next room. It was too much for him, the game, being without you. He tires easily these days, doesn't he, Alice?
1: That's a wife's observation, not a doctor's.
0: You always refresh my reasons for adoring you.
1: Thank you, Len.
0: The way you keep calling me doctor when you know I was branded for malpractice. The way you let me pretend to the natives at the plantation. The times you've let me put my hand on your lips.
1: Thank you, Len, for saying it so gently. Well, it's all arranged. Mr. Shannon agreed. I made a condition, though.
2: What was it?
1: That my husband would be dead. There's a knife in the desk drawer, Len. Will you get it for me, please?
0: Anything you ask. Here, Alice.
1: Thank you.

0: How much farther to Zapata, Mr. Shannon?
1: Well, that's the Isle of Pines, right off the starboard bow. About an hour more.
0: Is Miss Duval able to handle this boat, too?
1: Uh-huh.
0: She'd rather sit on the forward deck and talk to Dr. Barton now, Mr. Shannon. Do I bother you, talking to you like this while you're steering?
1: No, go ahead, talk. The thing that bothers me is that all this time you haven't said what I wanted you to.
0: I don't understand.
1: It suddenly occurs to me that you're a widow.
0: Yes.
1: And you don't grieve.
0: My husband was an old man. I'm sure he's been given his share of tears sometimes during his life.
1: Was he ill for very long before he died?
0: Oh, he died suddenly. I put a knife in his heart.
1: Yes, that'll do it to an old man every time. We're going back to Havana, Mrs. Ramsey.
0: Oh, no. The reason for not going is in the back of your head. It's only a small gun.
1: Well, as long as it's a little one.
0: Cut your engines, Mr. Shannon. Do it. Thank you. Please, after me.
2: What's the big idea turning off your engine, Slade?
1: The customer's always right. Look over my shoulder, sailor, and see what you can see.
3: Don't bother, my dear. Mrs. Ramsey is holding a gun at the back of his head.
0: Are you ready, Lynn?
3: Yes.
0: Help him, Mr. Shannon. With the coffin. It's heavy, so it will sink. You can lift an end of it. Now, carry it over to the side. You're a sea captain, Mr. Shannon. Would you like to say a few words?
1: I'm sorry for him.
0: And so are we all. Now give him to the sea. Take us to Zapata, Mr. Shannon.

0: I can make your life on my plantation very pleasant, Mr. Shannon, Miss Duvall. You'll see.
1: What more could we ask for, Slate? A home in a swamp, jungle drums for dinner music, a hostess with her husband in the deep blue sea. What more?
2: We're living, baby.
1: For as long as you wish it. Oh? You already picked out a couple of hummocks for us? Make mine with camellias. What's a hummock?
0: A mound of dried earth in Zapata Swamp. We bury our dead in them.
2: As long as Sailor and I behave ourselves, no funeral parties, huh, Alice?
0: Exactly. You're to make no attempt to tear yourselves away from me. No attempt to communicate with Havana.
1: Nothing gained, nothing ventured, I always say.
0: What?
2: Well, don't let it throw you, Mrs. Ramsey. Sailor learned that making daisy chains at Vassar.
0: Please understand me, you two. I murdered my husband because I like it without him. I won't have it spoiled. Don't try to escape from me, because all it will bring you is an ugly dying.
2: I like it the way Sailor said. How's that go again, Sailor?
1: Nothing gained, nothing ventured. There's more to it, but I forget.
3: Senora Ramsey.
0: What are you doing here, Fuego? Get back to your quarters.
3: The drums of my people, they have not made you wonder, Senora. Where is Senor Ramsey?
0: How did you know? How could you know a thing like that?
3: To us, the natives, to us, the workmen, such things come on the black wings of a bird, in the sound of sand washed by the sea. Our master is dead, Senora, because he was old, because you had hate for him.
0: No. She killed him. That one standing there.
1: Hey, what is this?
0: She killed him, put a knife in him out of jealousy, out of rage. Believe it, Fuego, believe it.
3: Calm yourself, Senora Ramsey.
0: She's crazy, Fuego. She's trying
3: to... You, too, must bring calm to yourself, Senorita. For if you have killed our master, you are forever the child of Zapata Swamps.
0: You think you can get away now, you two? Try. Try.

0: You know what else they taught me in girls' school, Slate? They told me the shortest distance between two points was a straight line. They were joshing me, huh?
1: No, sailor, that's on the level.
0: Well, the shortest distance between the house and the boat was a straight line down the pier. Why didn't we take it?
1: Remember Fuego, the bitter native?
0: Made a lasting impression.
1: I got a feeling he and his boys would have spotted us walking hand in hand down a moonlit pier. There's a footbridge over the swamps. We cross it, cut back along the coast to the pier, get the boat.
0: You dribbled a crystal ball, and that's what you came up with, huh?
1: Well, the doctor told me about it. Laughed when he told me. I wonder why.
0: Oh, he's a chuckler, that one.
1: Wait. Ah, there's the bridge, sailor, through the clearing, just like he told me.
0: Now you know why he laughed.
1: Yeah. A misstep, sailor, and we land in the swamp. That stuff pulls you in, up to your shoulders, closes your mouth.
0: No swamp's going to do that to me. After you, kid.
1: Yeah. Why do you always pick on me to be brave, sailor?
0: It sways, doesn't it? I said it sways.
1: Well, don't talk. You might say a heavy word. Ah, you can talk now, sailor. We made it.
0: You and your footbridge. Ooh.
1: What kind of talk is that?
0: Something in my shoulder, Slate. It stings. It even hurts.
1: What? Hey, let me have a look. A dart. A native dart. I'm going to pull it out. Hold on to something.
0: You'll do. Oh. Colorful, isn't it? Colorful feathers. Colorful... Hey, that color is me.
1: Come on. We're going back to the house.
0: You crazy? I'm all right. Just a pinprick, that's all.
1: Natives have a way with pinpricks. I'll carry you back. Take the office, sailor. If you don't, you may never hear it again.
2: You did exactly right by bringing her back here, Mr. Shannon.
1: How do you feel, sailor?
0: I'm all right. It's only a scratch. We should have cleared out while we had a chance.
2: You know, you might die from that scratch, Miss Duval.
0: Slate, do something about her, will you?
1: You sure you feel all right?
0: Sure, I'm sure. I've had worse jabs than this from a sewing machine. She's just trying to frighten us with all this.
2: I'll get it.
3: For the lady stranger, give it to her.
1: Has Native come to apologize?
2: He brought this for Miss Duval.
0: It's just what I need to cuddle up with. A rag doll.
1: Hey, let me see it. Throw it away, Mrs. Ramsey.
0: But Slate, why?
2: Because the rag doll looks like you. Because there's a pin stuck through it.
0: So what? Maybe it was made by a forgetful seamstress.
1: Voodoo, sailor. A doll like that means... Oh, forget it.
2: It means death.

0: Look, Doctor, just paste a bandage on me and go away. Slade will take care of your bill.
1: Alice will take care of it.
0: He's a chuckler, Slate. I told you.
2: Now, don't worry about it. Don't worry about a thing.
1: Excellent advice, Mr. Shannon. I couldn't have given better myself.
2: Well, then you mean Sailor's going to be all right?
1: Did I say that?
0: What are you building for yourself, Doc? You think I'll make good copy for the medical journals? What's to laugh? They might name a disease after me.
1: I was only laughing, Miss Duval, because in your medical circles, my diagnosis would be worthless.
2: They snubbed you, huh? Pointed fingers at you.
1: Deeper than that, Mr. Shannon. They ousted me for malpractice. You still want my opinion?
0: Tell him no, Slate. A doctor that can't even endorse a cigarette. Tell him no.
2: He's all we've got, Sailor.
1: The dart that was thrown into the lovely shoulder of Miss Duval was immersed in a native poison, brewed by the natives, held close by the natives, almost sacred to them.
0: Gee, I'm flattered. Sacred poison's just for me.
1: You'll grow weaker by stages, Miss Duval. The drowsiness you feel now, the first symptom. After that, a lassitude, a lethargy.
2: No, it won't happen that way. You'll see to it, huh, Barton?
1: It's out of my hands. It's a native poison, and the antidote is a native one, too.
2: You can get it.
1: And die for my trouble? No, that's reserved for Miss Duval, for killing Alice's husband, the Master Ramsay, remember?
2: Get out.
1: Your death doll, Miss Duval. Hug it close to you. It may bring you comfort.

0: You do it so gently, Slate, the damp cloth on your lady's brow.
1: Quiet. She's asleep.
0: So gently. I envy her.
1: I told you she's asleep. Keep quiet.
0: Good. The things I need to say to you should be whispered.
1: Whisper them to me outside.
0: Anywhere you want.
1: Right here in the hall, where I can hear Sailor if she calls out to me.
0: She's dying, Slate. Before long, she won't even be able to shape your name on her lips.
1: Off the dime, Alice. What's so important it needs whispering to me?
0: Look through this window. The plantation. From that cliff there to the east, it stretches out below you like a kingdom, an empire.
1: Gives you goosebumps, huh, kid?
0: Go there, Slate. Look at it. Let it lie at your feet. Because it's yours.
1: You're gaining on me, Alice.
0: What good is a dead girl to you, Slate?
1: Unless you could make a nice memory.
0: And I could wipe the memory out of your eyes. Off your mouth.
1: Yeah. Yeah, you could. How do I get to that cliff?
0: Len will take you there. On horseback. A kiss to seal the bargain, Slate.
1: Now, don't rush me, kid. Let me look over the farm first, huh?
2: How do you like it, Mr. Shannon? Look down and consider it.
1: Yeah, quite a plantation.
2: But it really doesn't impress you, does it?
1: What's to impress? Well, up here, all I can see is swamp and tobacco plants. What does a man do here? Take a hot bath in the swamp and roll himself a cigarette in a grocery bag?
2: Don't shake a finger at it. You might inherit it.
1: Did you slip that long, thin ear of yours under the door, Barton?
2: Alice is susceptible to you.
1: What about you?
2: It's a shame about me. I love Alice. Let's dismount, Mr. Shannon. There's something I want to show you. Oh, oh.
1: All right. Oh, there. Whoa, boy. Oh, what do you want to show me?
2: Mr. Shannon.
1: It's on your mind, Doc.
2: I love Alice. You excite her.
1: Yeah, I learned by mail. What do you want to show me, Doc?
2: Yes, down there. See? To the left, those unpainted huts. The natives live there.
1: All I see is swamp.
2: There, behind that small rise. There, Mr. Shannon.
3: You're out of your mind.
2: I love her. I love her.
3: Take it easy.
2: I'll kill you. You've got
3: Not
2: to
3: that
2: die.
3: Easy.
2: You are!
1: Sure you love her, Doc. But you didn't have to die for her.
0: You should be lying down, Miss Duval.
4: What?
0: You look drowsy. You should be lying down.
4: What do you want here?
0: Don't exert yourself. Can I do something for you?
4: Yes. Yes, you can. That water pitcher there on the table.
0: Why don't you get it? Don't you have strength enough?
4: You're kidding. See? It's just that I'm not used to drinking water from a glass.
0: You're going to die, Miss Duval. I'm sorry for you. This place is a paradise, but there'll only be Slate Shannon to enjoy it.
4: Slate been giving you the business, dearie? Has he? Slate, he...
0: Yes. Go on, Miss Duval.
4: Slate, he'll take care.

0: You there. You with the drum. What's the matter? Don't you like to talk to a man and a horse? All right. How about now? To a man not on a horse. Now, look. The only reason I rode down here was...
1: What reason?
0: I've been looking for you, Fuego.
1: For what reason?
0: To save a girl's life.
1: Soon she will belong to death.
0: You can help her.
1: And why?
0: She had nothing to do with killing Ramsey. It was his wife and that doctor.
1: The doctor?
0: There's no use asking him. He's dead.
1: It was seen. That of you and the doctor.
0: I'm trying to make you understand.
1: The Master Ramsey was good.
0: Now look, you've got to believe me. Sailor had nothing to do with Ramsey's dying.
2: Chonga! Rika!
0: Hey, what is this?
2: They call your boys off.
1: You could die now, and the swamp would never return you. Now, you will go with us.

0: Fuego, what are you doing with Mr. Shannon?
1: In there. Stay.
2: Okay. Okay, Fuego. I got the idea.
0: What happened to you, Slade?
2: Your workman worked me over.
0: Let me hold you, Slade. I told you not to try to leave me.
2: Get away from me.
0: All right. Where's Lynn?
2: Dead.
0: Natives?
2: Me. Slipped out of my hands.
0: That's good for us. It makes it all so simple. Lynn was going to be a problem. Now Lynn isn't anything. You're hurt, Slate. I can take care of your hurt.
2: Now just sit over there and relax.
0: You'll see how well I can take care of you. You'll see.
3: I heard voices. I came in here to see if they were mine.
2: Sailor. Sailor. Your face is burning up.
3: Slate? You're Slate?
2: Sure. Sure, it's Slate. Are you going to be all right? You should be lying down. Here, I'll carry you to the couch.
3: Don't go away from me, Slate.
2: Why would I want to do that? Shut up!
0: Don't go away from me, Slate.
2: Don't you know that girl is dying? Shut up.
0: Oh, this is the first time you've touched me, Slate, and I like it. I like it.
2: Don't you know what's happening to us?
0: Please, Slate, don't take your hands away.
2: Those natives. We're prisoners here.
0: What did you tell them?
2: I told them you killed your husband.
0: They didn't believe you. Look what they've done to you and to her.
2: And to you. You can't get out of here either.
0: You're crazy. I can go out there.
2: Go ahead.
0: All right. You see, Slate?
2: What's wrong, Alice? You afraid of knives tossed at you? It's a native game, mumbly peg.
0: But they think she killed my husband.
2: Maybe I changed their minds.
0: You fool! You could have had it all. You could have had me, this place, everything.
2: I'm choosy, so kill me.
0: They'll do it.
2: Here, Alice. Here's what came through the window. A stuffed doll. Your face, your clothes. With a pin in its heart.
0: I'll get a gun. Gun rack. The key, where's the... I need the key. He hid it. He kept it from me. Let me think. I've got to think. Oh, I know, I remember. I know where it is. Here. I'll kill them, all of them. Out of my way, Slater. I'll kill you where you stand. You'll die! You'll die! I'll kill you like I killed him! No! No! Not the knife!
2: Right through the heart.
4: Slate, Shannon.
2: Whatever you're going to do to me, Fuego, I want to be with Sailor.
4: This we know. That is why I have come to cure her, to give her this, so that you may go away from here together.

0: Slade.
1: Sailor, what are you doing out here on the patio? You know you should still be in bed.
0: I can't stay in bed. I feel too good.
1: Being home did that to you, huh?
0: Your taking care of me did that.
1: What's that you got, Sailor?
0: A doll. Look at it.
1: Looks like me.
0: Oh, cuter. I did over a few features.
1: Where'd you get it?
0: Made it. Out of some hay, an old coconut shell, and a burlap bag.
1: Hey, what's this sticking in his heart?
0: A safety pin.
1: For what?
0: To keep you safe. Come here, Slate.
1: Fellow would never know you'd been sick. Welcome home, Sailor.
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10: A Siena saint is someone who thinks of others before he or she thinks about his or herself. Compassion is one of the most important virtues a saint possesses. This is not a trait which a saint turns on and off based on how convenient it is for them to feel compassion, but rather a conscious decision to always try to reach out to a fellow human being when they need someone to hold on to. A saint is honest, not only with his or her friends, but also with themselves. They are humble to the point that they do not realize how much of a saint they are until someone points it out to them. A saint is selfless, willing to give up a meal, a night out, or an extra hour working on a paper if someone that they know needs help. A saint does not have to be coerced into doing the right thing and takes it upon themselves to help others realize what the right thing is. A saint listens more than they talk, knowing that sometimes the biggest thing a person will get out of a friend's advice is knowing that the friend took the time out of their day to be there to listen. We encounter saints every day on our campus. They always seem to have a smile on their face when they say hi to us. They make us laugh when they see that we are upset. They know what makes us happy, and they are open about how much they care about us. A true Siena saint spreads Siena's spirit everywhere they go and can turn the gloomiest day into the brightest one. They fill us with happiness when they enter a room and make us want to follow them when they leave the room. Think about the saints in your life. You will find that they are around every corner at Siena College.
11: 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The opinions expressed on this program are of the host and their guests and do not necessarily reflect the opinions of WVCR, its management, Siena University, and its Board of Trustees.
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Getting you in the mood for some jazz on a Saturday afternoon. You know what time it is. Time for the Crossroads of Jazz. I am Darren Scott. Thank you so very much for letting us be a part of your Saturday afternoon. Who knows? Maybe you're catching a rerun. We do rerun the Crossroads every Sunday night at 10 o'clock. So if you missed it, check us out Sunday night. Kicking off the show. Woo! Gonna let you smoke up the place. Serengeti, we just heard it. In front of that was Speak Low, the one and only Cal Jader and the Vibes. The name of the album is La Onda Va Bien. Hopefully I'm pronouncing that correctly. On the track, it's Mark Levine on piano, Roger Glenn on the flute, Vince Latino on the drums and percussions, Rob Fisher on the bass, and Pancho Sanchez on the congas and percussion. Well, unless you've been living under a rock, WVCR, and including myself, Darren Scott, at the Crossroads of Jazz, have been giving you an opportunity to enter to win a pair of tickets to the upcoming Saratoga Jazz Festival. 2 days, two stages, 22 artists. I wonder if they did that on purpose, actually. I can't believe it's the 49th year of the festival. And again, shout out to our very good friends. Of course, the management and the structure that is the Saratoga Performing Arts Center. And, of course, our financial backers, GE Vernova. Tickets are available. More information in the entire lineup at SPAC.org. If you are hearing this, it's too late to enter. Later today, in the next hour or so, we will be announcing our grand prize winner, who will be getting a pair of tickets to the upcoming Jazz Festival. If you've already entered to win, sit back, and hopefully I will be calling your name very shortly, of course, here at the Crossroads of Jazz. More information about what we're up to at WVCR.com. There is a lot of shows that are coming to the Jazz Festival. Patti LaBelle, we've been playing a lot of her over the last week. Cille McLaurin-Salvant, who we've actually had here at the studios. She's also been here at one of our Albany Jazz Festivals. The Dip, Eddie Ninevolt, and a whole lot more. We've been playing them like crazy over the last couple of weeks. This is the one that I'm looking forward to. If you some came up to me and said, Darren, what artists this, and I love them all, by the way. They're all great. This is the one that I'm actually looking forward to. This young lady is appearing on alto saxophone, and she plays vocals. Her name is Lakeisha Benjamin. I got to tell you, I completely ripped off this tiny desk concert. So a big sideline shout out to our friends at NPR for allowing us to have that. And hopefully we have permission. Anyway, you're going to love it. She's at the Jazz Festival. Hopefully we'll announce your name very shortly. She is at the Crossroads of Jazz right now on your station, 88.3.

happiness. My name is Lakeisha Benjamin. This is my tiny desk. Dreams come true, y'all. Oscar Perez on the piano. Elias Bailey on the bass. Mickey Hayama on the church chords. Hallelujah, Mickey! That's right. Coming to the stage. Put a shout on it. Melody Ray on the vocals coming on up. We are doing music for my new EJ Strickland on the drums. Yeah, we can't leave the drummer out. They came up in here and stopped us, boy. The heart and soul of this band. We love you, EJ. We're doing music for my new album, Phoenix Reimagined. And let's get started with it. This song is entitled Let Go.

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0: Nicky, how y'all on the piano, y'all? 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
1: Let go,
0: let it float. 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

Melanie Ray Young. 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But I know I feel the same way, but we thank you for coming. We thank you for your time. And we thank you for your vibration. We hope you feel that through this screen. And we hope you feel that in this room. We're going to play our last song, which is dedicated to jazz great and legend, Mr. John Coltrane. It's a song I wrote entitled Train to honor him and honor his beautiful, awesome, amazing wife, Miss Alice Coltrane. So stay safe out there. Be strong. Be brave. Be bold. Keep living your dreams because it's possible. Lakeisha Benjamin, Tiny Desk, y'all.

0: What do we do now? Thank you for coming out in the real world. Todd! Shout out to all my friends and family out there that made this possible, man. Nikki, we love you, girl. NPR crew, you're amazing.
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4: Hey, blind boy, come over here. What's your name, Four Eyes?
5: My name Willie Brown, sir.
4: What you doing on these crossroads alone, Willie Brown?
5: Robert Johnson told me I can make a deal here.
4: A deal? With who?
5: Robert said a man called Lechma. You him?
4: No. I'm his assistant. Now, let me see here. You got to tell me what's on your mind, Willie Brown.
5: I got $2.
4: Well, your green don't buy nothing down where Lechma come from, boy. Now, you want to play like Robert Johnson? You want to play like Petey Wheatstraw? Well, say goodnight to your soul, son. Go on, blind boy. 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
0: If Miss Ella Fitzgerald were here tonight, if the great Miss Ella were here at the Maisonette tonight, she'd sing it this way and she'd sing it oh so right. 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
1: You would like to be on it.
2: Why? 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
1: The clipper to America. 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Did you abscond with the church funds? Did you run off with the senator's wife? 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It's the romantic in me.
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2: My health. I came to Casablanca for the waters.
1: The waters? What waters? We're in the desert.
2: I was misinformed.

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And don't forget, you can also stay tuned at WVCR.com. Featuring the music of the Tommy Flanagan Trio. Of course, that's Tommy Flanagan on piano, Wilbur Little on the bass, and the one and only Elvin Jones on the drums. Would you believe that Tommy Flanagan, believe it or not, at the age of 6, was given a clarinet for Christmas and actually learned how to play the clarinet pretty good, actually. But he actually preferred the piano. Why you would do that is beyond me, because the clarinet's a lot easier to carry around. Nevertheless, the beautiful music here with Tommy Flanagan. Born in 1930, sadly enough, we lost him in November of 2001. He was born in Michigan. Played with everybody, frankly. Art Tatum, Teddy Wilson, Nat King Cole. The list goes on and on. When you talk about bebop jazz musicians, you have to include Tommy Flanagan, who we're featuring this entire segment here at the Crossroads of Jazz. We kicked off this segment, we're relaxing at Camarillo. In there was Chelsea Bridge, and we just heard Beats Up. We're going to play some more from the Tommy Flanagan Trio moving forward, including Little Rock. We'll take this to the break. You know where you're at. You know it. You're at the Crossroads of Jazz. Stay tuned. It's Siena Radio. It's 88.

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2: 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The opinions expressed on this program are of the host and their guests and do not necessarily reflect the opinions of WVCR, its management, Siena University, and its Board of Trustees.
3: You've asked for it. 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You've emailed us about it. And it's going to happen. It's time for the third hour of your Crossroads of Jazz. The Crossroads of Jazz is now noon to three. Get ready. 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

0: plane to Lisbon. You would like to be on it?
1: Why? What's in Lisbon?
0: The Clipper to America. I've often speculated on why you don't return to America. Did you abscond with the church funds? Did you run off with a senator's wife? I like to think that you killed a man. It's the romantic in me.
1: It's a combination of all three.
0: And what in heaven's name brought you to Casablanca?
1: My health. I came to Casablanca for the waters.
0: The waters? What waters? We're in the desert.
1: I was misinformed.

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And don't forget, you can also stay tuned at WVCR.com. Featuring the music of the Tommy Flanagan Trio. Of course, that's Tommy Flanagan on piano, Wilbur Little on the bass, and the one and only Elvin Jones on the drums. Would you believe that Tommy Flanagan, believe it or not, at the age of 6, was given a clarinet for Christmas and actually learned how to play the clarinet pretty good, actually. But he actually preferred the piano. Why you would do that is beyond me, because the clarinet's a lot easier to carry around. Nevertheless, the beautiful music here with Tommy Flanagan. Born in 1930, sadly enough, we lost him in November of 2001. He was born in Michigan. Played with everybody, frankly. Art Tatum, Teddy Wilson, Nat King Cole. The list goes on and on. When you talk about bebop jazz musicians, you have to include Tommy Flanagan, who we're featuring this entire segment here at the Crossroads of Jazz. We kicked off this segment, we're relaxing at Camarillo. In there was Chelsea Bridge, and we just heard Beats Up. We're going to play some more from the Tommy Flanagan Trio moving forward, including Little Rock. We'll take this to the break. You know where you're at. You know it. You're at the Crossroads of Jazz. Stay tuned. It's Siena Radio. It's 88.

0: Hi, it's Kevin Clancy, Siena Class of 1991. 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
3: 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And it's going to happen. It's time for the third hour of your Crossroads of Jazz. 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
4: This is Samuel Spade.
5: Now, what can I do for you, Mr. Cairo?
6: I'm trying to recover ornament that, shall we say, has been mislaid.
5: You're not hiring me to do any murders or burglaries, but simply to get it back.
7: There's a girl wants to see you. Mr. Spade told me about your offer for the Falcon.
8: After what happened to Floyd, I'm afraid to touch it except to turn it over to somebody else.
6: What exactly did happen to Floyd?
9: Have you any conception how much money can be got for that blackbird?
5: I know the value in human life you people put on it. Hey, what's this bird, this falcon that everybody's all steamed up about?
9: She didn't tell you what it is?
7: You saw Joe this morning?
5: Yeah.
7: Why?
5: Because I've got to keep in touch with all the loose ends of this dizzy affair, if I'm ever going to make heads or tails of it.
7: Be careful.
9: If I do this and get away with it, you'll have something on me that you can use whenever you want to.
10: And you deliver the falcon to me.
5: What would you see to a quarter of a million? You aren't trying to strong on me, are you, Tom?
11: It would pay you to play along with us a little, Spade. You got away with this and you got away with that, but you can't keep it up forever.
9: The only chance I've got of catching them and tying them up and bringing them in is by staying as far away as possible from you and the police because you'd only gum up the works. You getting this all right, son, or am I going too fast for you?
6: You may have the falcon, but we certainly have you.
7: He tried to attack me.
9: You filthy liar! Police will be here any minute. Now talk.
7: Oh, why do you accuse us?
9: It's time for that schoolgirl act. We're both of us sitting under the gallows.
12: What is it?
5: The stuff that dreams are made of.

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Thank you very much. My name is Darren Scott. Hey, if you want to let us know what you're up to and how you're doing out there, go to our website, WVCR.com. By the way, you can also track me down on Facebook. 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Tell us about the shows that you've been to. 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Hey, in a few minutes, we are going to be telling you who is going to the 2026 Saratoga Jazz Festival on behalf of Siena Radio and, of course, your friends here at the Crossroads of Jazz. Hard to believe it's the 49th year of the festival. June 27th, June 28th. Big shout out to our friends, upper management, of course, at the Saratoga Performing Arts Center. Our very good friends with Lyft Marketing. They are the folks that are associating and working with us to get this thing done. And again, our big friends at GE Vernova. How about this? 2 days, two stages, 22 artists. There'll be 13 festival debuts this year. If you want to go there and find some new stuff, I'll tell you, we've been playing a lot of it over the last few weeks. What I'm telling you, you really want to look out for is, of course, Seal McLaurin-Salvant. Lakeisha Benjamin on the saxophone is incredible. Later in the show, we're going to close the show with one of the bands that's going to be on the stage that I'm looking forward to. That's The Dip. Yeah, right, The Dip. They're going to be on the stage, of course. So, let's do a little housekeeping. 1968, we kicked off this segment of your Crossroads of Jazz in 1968 with Lee Morgan on trumpet, Wayne Shorter on the tenor, Harold Mayburn on the piano, and Bob Cranshaw on the bass doing You Go to My Head. That stuff is so good and so tasty. We've got some time left. We're going to go back to 1968. Here's some more Lee Morgan. This is the title track from the album Gigolo. If you're entered to win those tickets, stay tuned. Might be announcing your name very shortly here at the Crossroads of Jazz.

And call it quits here for another successful Crossroads of Jazz. 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Maybe you're listening on it line at WVCR.com, or maybe you're even listening at iHeartRadio, traveling very well on the iHeartRadio app every Saturday at noon. And a quick note, if you are listening for the encore broadcast, maybe you're just catching the tail end of this, we do encore broadcast the Crossroads of Jazz every Sunday night from 10 to midnight. It is that time. You have, actually, before we get to that, how about that? The name of the track we just played was from the title track from the album The Gigolo, going back to 1968 with Lee Morgan on trumpet. Man, that's incredible stuff. Very cool stuff. Wayne Shorter on the tenor in there, Harold Mayburn on the piano, and Bob Cranshaw on the bass. Now it's time to announce our winner for the Jazz Festival tickets. This will be for a pair of lawn access seating, a pair for Saturday and a pair for Sunday. That's four tickets. I don't have a drum in here, but if I had a drum roll, please. Our winner for the Jazz Festival tickets is Michael Giuliano of Albany. Michael Giuliano of Albany. He is going to the show. He's got a pair for Saturday and a pair for Sunday. It's going to be 22 artists on two stages, 2 days. I really cannot say enough congratulations to everyone else who entered. Random drawing. We throw these sheets out on the floor. We pick one randomly. There were a lot of you who entered. Thank you so very much for those who entered. Thank you so very much for your support. Hopefully, we'll have some more great giveaways still to come. Here's a little hint for you. How about tomorrow on the Bebop Cafe, Sunday at 2 o'clock, our very good friend Jeff Finkel. On the Bebop Cafe tomorrow on Sunday, 2 o'clock, we'll have a chance also for you to win tickets to go to the Jazz Festival. If you didn't have a chance to win today, and you'd have to be Michael because he's the one who won the tickets. All right, let's clean things up and get out of here. Thank you very much again. Stay cool out there, by the way, here in the Capital Region. We're going to close out the show today with a great group that's going to be at the festival. This group is called The Dip. Yeah, that's right, like onion dip. The Dip, D-I-P. Two great tracks. You're going to finish it off. Can't wait to see these guys at the festival, of course. Real big thank you to our management folks over at SPAC and, of course, our friends with GE Vernova who are putting on the show, staff management, Lyft, marketing. Love you guys as well. Thank you also for the coordination with getting us hooked up with those tickets. All right, we're going to close things out with The Dip. This first track is going to be Humble Hands, and we'll close out your Crossroads of Jazz with Love Direction. Again, congratulations going out to Michael from Albany. He is going to the upcoming Saratoga Jazz Festival. Congratulations, Michael, and everybody else. Stay tuned to Siena Radio. It's 88.

Hi, you're on the Crossroads of Jazz at Sienna Radio. This is Danny Melnick, the producer of the Fryhofer Saratoga Jazz Festival, keeping jazz alive in the Capital District.

0: 88.3 WVCR-FM, Loudonville, Albany. The opinions expressed on this program are of the host and their guests and do not necessarily reflect the opinions of WVCR, its management, Siena University, and its Board of Trustees.
1: 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If not, why not? The Ancient Order of Hibernians fed over 1 million people last year. What did you do? NYAOH.com. When I first started thinking about doing the radio show, Proud to be Irish on 88.3 WVCR, the Saint, I was deep in thought about who would I have on? How would I proceed? And I knew I had to have some people on. And we had Michael Clark, the director of the Irish American Heritage Museum, during the radiothon. And I think two people were on fire. Some people weren't wearing pants. It was pretty wild in the studio at the time. But Michael was fantastic. But I wanted some musical guests. And I had two guys in mind to start. So I reached out and talked to them. And sure enough, the guy that I wanted on first, I got. He had some time earlier this week, and we sat down and we had some good conversation. We talked about rebel music, and we talked about Ireland, and we talked about history, and he played some music. Irish Don Kelly. This is it, Don.
2: Okay, well.
1: Welcome to our humble abode here at the station, WVCR 88.3. Glad to have you. Thrilled to have you, actually. This is something I've wanted to do for a while. I wanted to make sure I got my sea legs under me before we got too deep into having any guests. But I knew who my first few guests were who I wanted. We did have Michael Clark from the Irish American Heritage Museum swing by during the open house. He survived the open house. It was chaos in here. People climbing over people, like six people in a studio. Everything's live. There was some crying. Oh. But for the most part, you know. So let me introduce you, my friend Irish Don Kelly, a very, very popular Irish entertainer in the area. You do other things as far as music goes, but you're primarily, I think, known for the Irish stuff that you sing. We're kind of excited to have you here, if you can't tell.
2: Thanks, John.
1: I want to ask you before we get too started, one of the things you do is you present a history program through Irish music.
2: Yes, I do. I've been doing this now for like the last 10 years. I do one class per semester at the Hudson Valley Community College. And I've been doing the Irish history through music, where I take the class through the early years of Ireland. And I bring them forward to and through the Troubles back in the 70s and the 80s and the 90s. And there's wonderful music that describes what has been going on. And it's a musical history. It explains all of the trials and tribulations, I'll say, and all the suffering and the reasons why an island that only had 3 million people takes, you know, people emigrating out. And now the whole world has Irish people in it, especially the United States.
1: Possibly the greatest diaspora the world has ever seen.
2: Yes.
1: There's more Irish people that live outside of Ireland than live in Ireland.
2: Absolutely, yes.
1: And, so we make a distinction here, in my world anyways, between an Irish

0: American and an American Irish, as opposed to someone like me or you who have Irish heritage and lineage.
1: Yes.
0: As opposed to someone who's from Ireland that came here.
1: That is correct.
0: And to live. So in that history you mentioned, it's fascinating that there are different types of music. The traditional music, the folk music, some of the more popular music. And we try to play a lot of that at WVCR. 88.3, The Saint. They make me say that 11 times an hour or something like
1: wow.
0: that. Sometimes I even get it. But we try to play as much of it, a sample of it as we can. But mostly the folk stuff, the folk traditions. And, you know, one of the things that struck me, Irish music is the same as any other music to an extent. We sing of love and loss. We sing of the broken pickup truck and the dog that ran away, the family stuff, the sad stuff, the happy stuff, the fighting stuff. But we have an element of rebel music.
1: Yes.
0: And I just, off the top of my head, I had my notepad in front of me and I wrote down over 25 songs just off the top of my head that I can think of that were rebel songs. And some of them are fairly radical. Some of them are not as radical. Where are you with that?
1: Well, the rebel music is captures the essence of what people were feeling back in going all the way back to the 1700s. You know, the rebel songs. It was just a story about the individuals who rallied against what they perceived and what was true to be a country that was ruling them, and they wanted to be independent. So the rebel aspect is just to fight back against England, and the Irish have been fighting against England for over 800 years until they won somewhat their independence. 26 counties to the south is now the Republic, but there's still six counties to the north that are still under the British flag. And the rebel songs just tell the story of how people fought against the invaders who don't belong in the Ireland.
0: And that independence, or limited independence, if you will, that was gained also created civil war in Ireland.
1: That's all.
0: We can get neck deep in that. I want to ask you a couple few pointed questions here, if I may, Don.
1: Sure, John.
0: What are your favorite Irish music influences?
1: Well, I love the Clancy Brothers. They were probably my first influence, especially Liam. Liam Clancy had such a mellow voice, and his brothers were great as well, but Liam was just something special. I was amazed at the number of songs that he knew without looking at a piece of paper, and the history of Ireland. And he was a stage performer, you know, would perform in plays. And then when you add Tommy Makem, who was a songwriter and just a brilliant individual, those people are my main influence. And then you can sprinkle in Christy Moore, who is a rebel himself, you know, in his music. But his music always, the thing I like about Irish music is it has a message. Whether you like the message or not is up to you, but it always contains a message. Of course, I like the Wolf Tones and other Johnny McAvoy has a beautiful voice, and he's been an influence as well.
0: What's your favorite Irish musician or music that you've seen live?
1: I would have to go back again to Liam Clancy and
0: Brilliant live. He was. He was tremendous.
1: And actually, he performed at Eamon's Irish pub right here in Loudonville.
0: My mom had tea with Tommy Makem at Eamon's.
1: My goodness. Wow. That's something I would have loved to do. And now he's buried in New Hampshire with his wife. So he never went home. Liam, on the other hand, is buried in Ireland, you know, in his family home, village.
0: Liam Clancy, Bob Dylan called Liam Clancy the greatest ballad singer he ever heard.
1: Yeah, that's quite a compliment, and it deserves that compliment.
0: Well, what are you thinking today, Don? I see a guitar here.
1: Very observant. I thought I would sing a couple of Rebel songs that are somewhat familiar to people who frequent Irish pubs or go down to the Irish American Heritage Museum, which is located here in Albany, or the Ancient Order of Hibernians, where they the AOH brothers have concerts at the hall in Albany, out in Schenectady, Waterville, and Saratoga, of course, and Troy. We're all over the place. But Irish music is on the way back. Now the halfway to St. Patrick's Day is a big deal now in September, in addition to the St. Patrick's Day celebrations in March.
0: The Saratoga AOH has a halfway to St. Patrick's Day every September. The Parting Glass Pub in Saratoga Springs graciously hosts that. Performers donate their time, and every dime, every penny, is donated to small local food pantries.
1: That is wonderful. That is wonderful. The AOH, just to carry that theme forward, is based on a lot of things, but hunger is a very, very important aspect of being an AOH or a ladies' Ancient Order of Hibernians, the LOA.
0: Considering that if it weren't for, I'll be polite, I will call it famine, starvation, the polite terms. If it weren't for that, most of us Irish Americans wouldn't be here.
1: That is correct. That is correct. A lot of folks, including my my great grandparents, they emigrated here to America from Limerick, and part of their problem was the hunger, but also lack of employment opportunities.
0: Sure.
1: You know, they were farmers, and of course, during those troubling years from the 1800s through the early 1900s, the British would burn the homes and destroy the fields, and forcing the residents to either stay, fight, and die, or to emigrate to other countries like the United States or Australia or other countries in Europe.
0: You nailed that right in the head, Don. Well, without further ado, I could talk with you about this all day long.
1: For sure.
0: I enjoy the topic and I enjoy the education, and I certainly enjoy your company. But as a girlfriend said to me once many, many, many years ago, what do you got, Don?
1: Okay.
0: Oh, well. But you didn't call me Don.
1: Well, my first song is about a group of people who were former soldiers who fought in World War One, and who were hired by the British government to help the Royal Irish Constabulary, the police force in Ireland, who were taking it on the chin, literally, during the years after the 1916 Easter Rising. Now, the 1916 Easter Rising was a pivotal point in Irish history, where seven of the signatories of the Irish Proclamation of Independence were executed. Now, the British, they did not like the idea of the Irish fighting against them. So the number of people who came after World War One, they were unemployed, and they were nasty, nasty people. And they were dressed in military garb. Some had khaki pants and dark shirts, and they were called, they were deemed, the nickname was the Black and Tans. So they first arrived in Ireland in March of 1920, and they disappeared shortly after the agreement between England and Ireland to end the war for independence in 1922. So I'm going to play the song called The Black and Tans.

0: Chandra.
1: That's tremendous, Don. That was fun.
0: Thanks, John.
1: You sure you've got stuff to do later too?
0: No, because... yeah. I'd love to sing all day long if I could.
1: Well, if the boss wasn't just outside the door somewhere, I'd be sure to maybe we have a little taste of the whiskey in here.
0: So those Black and Tans, that song obviously was written on behalf of a person who did not like the Black and Tans. And they would essentially go to the pub and get tight, and as they say, and come home. And they would either have whiskey muscles or beer muscles, and they would want to take on the entire Black and Tan community. So that was my my first song. The second song is called Galty Mountain Boy. And John, you have some actual family connection with some of the individuals within this song.
1: I do. Sean Hogan was a cousin of my maternal grandfather, Johnny Hogan, from Glens Falls. Sean Hogan wasn't from Glens Falls. Sean Hogan was from Tipperary. And Dan Hogan, Dan Breen, I misspoke. Sean Hogan and Dan Breen. And Dan Breen was wanted for murder for a long time. Killing British soldiers was considered illegal at one time. So there's a connection there. He was my grandmother's cousin. And Dan Breen is appreciated more and more all the time in Ireland, and he's revered. Yeah. To the point where in a conversation in a pub, one of the people in Ireland asked me, who are your people? And I started giving him my family names and where they were from. And they're the ones that helped make that connection with Dan Breen. And, well, long story short, I didn't pay for a lot of whiskey that day. There was some Irish guys even in the Parting Glass pub in Saratoga, and someone had told them there was a family connection with Dan Breen, and the guys were crying and hugging me. So he had quite an impact, and he was very outspoken. One of the last interviews I ever heard that he did as an elderly guy at maybe 68 or 69, I think it was 1968 or 69, he gave the interview. He said, a man tried to take what was mine then. And if a man came on my porch today and tried to take what was mine, I'd kill him now too. Dan Breen.
0: Wow.
1: Not a dance about it, dance about the topic guy.
0: Yeah. Well, it lends a different meaning to get off my lawn.
1: Yes, it does.
0: Now, they were Dan Breen and Sean Moylan and the others. They were Denny Lacey, Sean Hogan. They were all part of what was called the Flying Column. Which in Ireland, one of the tricks they had in their favor, the Irish, was to fight a war in guerrilla warfare, where they would hide in the bushes and they would make their ambush, and then they would scatter. They would go away. Now, a flying column, some of the photos I've seen show between 20, 25, or 30 individuals. They never like to have any larger group because then they could be recognized and it wouldn't be a good thing for them. But a flying column, they were, I believe, responsible for the killing of Michael Collins, who was a historical figure in Ireland, who was a signator of the agreement between England and Ireland.
1: Yeah, that agreement produced some opposing factions in Ireland, causing that civil war.
0: That is correct. And the flying columns that we're talking about today were the anti-treaty the Irish people, Irishmen, the Irish Republican Army, Michael Collins was... He signed the treaty, however, he wanted a united Ireland, and he thought that this was a stepping stone, that they would agree to this treaty, and then they would go further down the road, which hopefully within the next 5 or 10 years, those 6 counties that were carved out during that treaty will be brought into the fold and create a truly a republic, all counties on the island. So that is that was Michael Collins's end game, but unfortunately he did not live to see any progress made. He was killed in Ben Abla back in August of 1922.
1: There's a sign near there that said it will direct you to the ambush site. There are a couple of those around Ireland. Wow. We don't see something like that here.
0: No.
1: The ambush site.
0: Except maybe down in Dallas.
1: Yeah, that's
0: Texas,
1: true. Yeah.
0: You know. But anyway, this song is Galty Mountain Boys, and it talks about one of the members of the Galty Mountain Boys, one of the Flying Column members, who was actually arrested. A joy.

0: That was tremendous. Thank you for playing that too, Dan.
1: You're very welcome.
0: Don, I got to tell you, my relatives may have been active miscreants, but I'm mostly behaved.
1: Yeah. Okay.
0: You're listening to Proud to Be Irish on 88.3 WVCR, and with us today is Irish Don Kelly.
1: Yes.
0: And he just gifted us with a couple of tunes, and it's tremendous. We're talking about Rebel tunes today, and Don played us a couple of greats. Get Out Your Black and Tans and the Galatea Mountain Boy. The Galatea Mountains are an area of Tipperary. And interestingly, we were talking about reunification before. As much as I'd like to see reunification, and I think that will probably happen in our lifetime, it's interesting that traveling in Tipperary, talking to people, I found that they're not in a rush, at least in Tipperary. In Tipperary is at the far end of that scale. But Tipperary believes, for the most part, the folks I spoke with, mostly in pubs, that somebody's going to have to pay for this. And everybody in the north is on the dole, they say. So they're not that happy with it, the people I spoke with. But it's pretty interesting, and it's a tremendous prospect to see a peace and a unified Ireland in our future. And I'm excited to see that. And that rebel history is part of that. And the rebel songs have kept that going. And interesting, you said about Tommy Makem and the Clancy Brothers being a tremendous influence. I think the music we're enjoying today and we just enjoyed wouldn't even be known by us if it wasn't for Tommy Makem.
1: That is correct.
0: And certainly the Clancys. How about, you know, Don, we talked about influences. We talked about music a little bit. Tell me what your favorite rebel tune is and by whom.
1: Okay. Wow, there's so many songs that I love. I would say right now Get Out Your Black and Tans is, you know, it's kind of a tune that you hear a lot in the pubs, and when I perform I always include that one because it is a good one. But you know, Bobby Sands and what he went through, I love that song about Bobby Sands.
0: I wish I was back home in Derry.
1: Yeah, I wish I was home in Derry.
0: Yeah, that's
1: and
0: tough.
1: Joe, help me out.
0: Joe McDonald.
1: McDonald is another one. It's a very, very emotional song.
0: Oh, that sure is, yeah. How dare you call me a terrorist?
1: Yes, yes.
0: And having studied and worked as a security consultant and been in law enforcement for 40 years, one of the things that I learned was about an IRA model in terrorism. And that's always an interesting conversation to have.
1: Yeah. It's, you know, those 10, hunger strikers who all passed away, back in the 1980s, that, they set the bar pretty high, that in the way the, Easter Rising of 1916 led to the, republic being created eventually. Bobby Sands and the others, the 10 heroes who perished through the hunger strike back in the 80s, they led to the peace agreement that settled the peace between the Protestants and the Catholics in the North. So in many ways, that led to the peace talks.
0: Bobby Sands was elected a member of Parliament when that was happening. And imagine the resolve and the discipline and the focus and the love for your nation that you choose to give your life to your nation in that way.
1: Yeah, it's just amazing. I don't know if many people would want to do that today, but there are some people who feel so strongly that they would rather die than to live in the current situation.
0: Yep. Well, this is Proud to Be Irish. 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And if you're not local, WVCR.com. You can hear us anywhere in the world. It's a frightening proposition. I know some people have listened in Japan, and we have a classmate of mine from Siena who listens in Central America. They make him live in the jungle. It's not something that's, I think his attorney would insist we don't speak about that. But Timmy Sice, great guy and a faithful listener in Belize. And we have listeners in California and Colorado, and we're growing our listenership all the time. Come check out our Facebook page, Proud to Be Irish, and you'll find my shining face in the studio. And I'll post some pictures from our visit with Irish Don Kelly today. Thanks very much, Don.
1: Okay, you're very welcome, John. And thank you to all the listeners. You've made this radio show a success. And please continue to tune in every Saturday at 3 o'clock. Before I leave, I just want to mention one thing here, that the Irish American Heritage Museum, which is located at 21 Quackenbush Square in Albany, is a treasure trove of Irish artifacts and displays. And we have top-notch entertainment. We have a session every other Thursday down at the museum. You need to come down and stop in and see. I'm on the board of trustees there. I'm the secretary to the board. And we're always looking for new members and volunteers. So please put that on your bucket list if it's not already there to come.
0: Is it wrong? I can never remember 21 Quackenbush Square. And I always say it's across the street from McGeary's and next door to the British Pub.
1: That's right.
0: I guide my way in from the pints of Guinness.
1: Yeah. the old English pub is right there, the Clinton Avenue exit, and parking is behind, and you can come. You know, we're on good terms with the old English pub.
0: Certainly are.
1: So
0: it's a good
1: and
0: stop.
1: It's a beautiful spot in Albany. And you need to come down, especially with the nice weather.
0: I was going to make a joke about almost nobody gets robbed in that neighborhood, but I won't.
1: Well,
0: it's actually not very bad. It's right behind the O'Brien Federal Building.
1: That's correct.
0: You're surrounded with federal agents, so yeah. What could be safer?
1: Yeah, and our executive director.
0: What a nice guy,
1: Michael Clark. He is so well connected. And his assistant, Hayden, she's a Irish step dancer.
0: And a Siena graduate.
1: Yes. And she's a beautiful young lady. And she is, both of them together, plus some other individuals, keep the museum shining.
0: They certainly do. And I want to thank you again, Don. Do you have anything else to promote? What have you got going on for the rest of the summer?
1: Well, I'm always open for invitations. So if anyone out there would like me to sing some Irish songs, or I do oldies and country music as well.
0: Well, at our age, most of the songs are oldies. Don't
1: you? At least the ones I know. I'm going to be performing in the Waterville Eat AOH this Friday, 6 o'clock to 9 o'clock. So they have a nice little pub. So come on down to Waterville Eat. That's the AOH. I'm doing special performances throughout the summer. A lot I do nursing homes and rehab facilities, and I love to be able to sing some of the old tunes for the folks who are more senior than I am, because it brings back so many memories of when they were children growing up. And so
0: doing God's work, my friend.
1: Oh, well, thank you, John.
0: If you're interested in finding Don, booking Don, having Don, I don't know. 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
0: We've been talking about Rebel Tunes. I see no need to change that. Oh, oh.

0: Sometimes people will ask, what's the difference between regular Irish folk songs and rebel music? That, my friends, is the difference. Merry Plowboy, Broad Black Brimmer, and Joe McDonnell. How dare you call me a terrorist? How about one that's a little more subtle, written by the man who was about to sing it? It talks of the four parts of Ireland who are not united, and his dream for United Ireland.
1: Song we've been singing wherever we go, and it's been sung, God knows, all over the world by many groups. A lot of people, even in Ireland, think it's an old traditional song, but it was written by Thomas Makin himself. It's called The Four Green Fields.
2: The pockets of our great coats full of barley. No kitchens on the run. No striking camp. We moved quick and sudden in our own country. The priest lay behind ditches with the tramp. A people hardly marching on the hike. We saw new tactics happening each day. We'd cut through reins and rider with a pike and stampede cattle into infantry. Then retreat through hedges where cavalry must be thrown. Until on Vinegar Hill, the fatal conclave. Terraced thousands died, shaking scythes at cannon. The hillside blushed, soaked in our broken wave. They buried us without shroud or coffin. But in August, the barley grew up out of the grave.

0: You've been listening to Proud to Be Irish, 88.3 WVCR, and my offering of the songs of my youth, the songs of my upbringing, the rebel music of the Irish. That was the great Tommy Makem with Four Green Fields. A little more subtle than the Broad Black Brimmer or Joe McDonald or the Merry Plowboy performed by the Wolf Tones. One can say nobody does rebel music like the Wolf Tones. Thank God for Derek Warfield continuing to tour. Thanks for joining us. Thank you to Don Kelly. Thanks for listening. 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See you next week.
1: WVCR-FM, Loudonville, Albany. The opinions expressed on this program are of the host and their guests and do not necessarily reflect the opinions of WVCR, its management, Siena University, and its Board of Trustees.
2: 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Welcome to Moose Tracks on your Saturday afternoon. Let's get things going.

It's 88.3 The Saint. This is Moose Tracks, and I am Moose. Brand new one from Jack White from his upcoming album. That one, Dollar Bill. And then before that, another new one from Muse, Night Shift Superstar. A bit of a funky disco groove on that one, though I guess a lot of their stuff kind of has that sound. We're going to stick with some new stuff for a good part of the rest of this half hour. A couple weeks ago, Taylor Swift releasing a brand new song for the upcoming Toy Story 5, kind of going back to her roots a little bit. This is called I Knew It, I Knew You on The Saint.

88.3 The Saint. This is Moose Tracks, and I am Moose. Brand new one from the 18s. Remember them? Early 2000s, kind of like that ABBA tribute group. We played some ABBA last week, actually. They're back with a new one you just heard. You Got the Look, obviously sampling a little bit of a song of the very same name. Before that, Keith Urban's rendition of Summer Breeze. He's kind of doing a like a yacht rock kind of album coming up as well. And before that, we led into I Knew It, I Knew You by Taylor Swift from the upcoming Toy Story 5. So we are going to take a little bit of a trip back to the 70s now, taking it back to Saturday Night Live. Here's Billy Joel and the Saint.

0: 88.3 The Sand, it's Moose, and this is Moose Tracks Boss Skaggs. What can I say from the album Silk Degrees? And then before that, stuck with the 70s, live from SNL, Billy Joel, Only the Good Die Young. The host that night was Chevy Chase. I believe he led in saying Billy was missing his Hicksville High School reunion that night to perform on SNL. So that's it for this half hour. And as we do every week, we tease ahead to what's coming up the next half hour. I think last week I said I was going to do something more current, more recent. I lied. We're not doing anything remotely recent. We're going back to the mid-80s, giving you an album called Chicago 17, the very last with Peter Cetera. And I believe it's still, I don't see any album that would have challenged it since it came out, their biggest selling album. And when we go through most of it, you'll see why. It's chock full of just really, really solid David Foster produced hits, and just full of songs that you very likely already know. So Peter Cetera's swan song for Chicago, Chicago 17, coming up in the next half hour. Do not go anywhere. We'll be right back right here in the Saint.
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0: Welcome back to Moose Tracks, 88.3 The Saint. This is Chicago 17, 1984, starting you with Stay the Night right here in The Saint. I don't know.

88.3 The Saint, this is Moose Tracks and I am Moose, taking you this half hour through the album Chicago 17, 1984, the very last with Peter Cetera. So Chicago numbers their albums, and the numbers don't necessarily mean as many, you know, studio albums as they've recorded. I think Chicago 17 is really only like the 13th or 14th studio album, because Chicago 4, now let's go through this, Chicago 1, studio album. Chicago 2, studio album. Chicago 3, studio album. Chicago 4, live. Chicago 5, studio album. 6, studio. 7, studio. 8, studio. 9, greatest hits. Almost got you there. 10, studio album. 11, studio album. 12, that album was actually called Hot Streets. And then at that point, you know, Terry Kath passed away. 13, studio. 14, studio. 15, another compilation. And then 16, 17, both studio. I can't believe I just wasted my time doing that. Don't ask me how I know that, but there you go. In case you are wondering, that is the first 17 Chicago albums, whether studio, live, whatever they are, in order. You just heard Hard Habit to Break, great duet with Bill Champlin, who was on his second album at the time, and he kind of, you know, joined forces with Jason Scheff, who eventually replaces Peter Cetera to be the 1-2 punch of Chicago up until the mid-2000s. And then we started off the half hour with the lead track off the album, Stay the Night. Coming up now is a song that is also a big hit from that album, a big video, big single at the time in the mid-80s. This is Along Comes a Woman on The Saint.

88.3 The Saint. This is Moose Tracks, and I am Moose. Probably Chicago's most recognizable song. I've already said this is their biggest selling album, their biggest, you know, of all of them. I think they're on, you know, 37, 38, I think now. I lost count. But probably the one, when you think of Chicago, that's the one you think of. You're the Inspiration. Peter Cetera's basically last hurrah, big single, big hit with the band. And then before that, Along Comes a Woman, another big hit from that album. So you're probably sitting there, and if you listen every week, you're probably like, wait a minute, didn't you do a Chicago album a couple weeks ago? And the answer is, I sure did. But there's a reason why I'm doing this. So this album basically caps off the end of an era, right? So the album we did a few weeks ago was Chicago Transit Authority, their very first, with the original seven-member lineup. And this is basically the ending of that era. They lost Terry Kath, you know, after Chicago 11, had guitarists come in and out, had a percussionist come in and out. But this is basically the end of that era. After this album, Jason Scheff comes in. Danny Serafin eventually gets removed from the band by like 1990. He's their drummer. And they saw an even different era past that. So I'm kind of doing this to cap off, you know, obviously to give you a really different sound and understand, you know, how much they progressed and changed from that first album to this one from 68, 69, all the way up until 1984. So there's your reasoning if you were wondering. And if you like love Chicago like I do, it's no big deal, right? Coming up now are two more deep cuts from the album, but two songs that I really, really like on this album. We're going to start off with Please Hold On right here in The Saint.

0: 88.3 The Saint. This is Moose Tracks, and I am Moose, capping you off there with Prima Donna, again, part of Chicago 17, near the tail end of that album. And like we said, it was Peter Cetera's final album with the group. So again, you know, you heard a lot of songs that, you know, were some of their bigger hits, and strangely, it was some of the final songs that Peter did with the band. Before Prima Donna, you heard Please Hold On. Again, two songs near the end of the album that are kind of more deep cuts. And the first four you heard are you know, probably the smash hits from the album. So like I said earlier, we did Chicago 17 today to kind of cap off, you know, that era of Chicago that everyone kind of really recognizes. We started with Chicago Transit Authority a few weeks ago, had a couple other albums in between. I gave you some ABBA last week. I think we did Prince in the middle as well. Then I decided, you know what, why don't we just cap it off? So there you have it. After Chicago 17, Cetera goes on to have a pretty good solo career, and a lot of his songs kind of sound like they should have been Chicago songs, and they probably would have been if he stuck around with the band. So that's it for me this hour and this weekend here on Moose Tracks. Like I promised last week, I think next week is our turn to do something a little more recent. But as per usual, they're kicking me out of here, literally dragging me out the door. I'll see you next weekend right here in the Saint. Take care.
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being cool out there on this Saturday evening. That right there was Jordan Davis with the track Take It From Me. And folks, coming your way this hour, hour number one of the program, I got music from Brad Paisley, Reba McEntire, David Lee Murphy, and the Charlie Daniels Band, and many more. 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Hey, right here right now for you folks, I got the number one single from Blake Shelton in 2008. It's called She Wouldn't Be Gone. Right here, right now. It's your Nashville Connection on your Siena Connection. 88.3 on the FM dial and the iHeartRadio mobile app.

That's Brad Paisley right there with the track Who Needs Pictures, and I'm sending that one out to Crystal in Wine and Skill tonight. And folks, if you have a song you want to hear tonight, give me a call here at the station. It's 518-783-2400, or you can go right ahead and shoot me an email over at colinwvcr@gmail.com. Hey, quick fun fact about that Brad Paisley song. It came out in 1999, so the song is 27 years old today. And as a matter of fact, it only peaked at number 12 on the Hot Country chart. To me, it sounds like a number one single, but that's just me. Let me know what you think. Again, colinwvcr@gmail.com. Folks, on the way for you here, I got music from the Charlie Daniels Band. I got Gretchen Wilson for you and a duet from Conway Twitty and Loretta Lynn that you are not going to want to miss. Before I get to that for you here, here's a track from David Lee Murphy called Party Crowd. It's Kickin' Country on 88.3 The Saint.

That's the number one single from Luke Bryan right there called Crash My Party right here on Kickin' Country with Colin. It's 88.3 The Saint, Sienna Radio. Now, folks, I don't know if you saw this post from Post Malone, ironically, the other day, but he is set to release a 40-track record. Not sure if it's all country music or not yet, but we got to stop with these double albums, triple albums in the medium. Overall, just music in general. There's absolutely no reason why this should be a trend, in my opinion. You can't sit here and say to me that I got the 40 best songs in music right here, right now. It's just not going to happen. I don't know. That's just my personal take on it, and I'm running a little bit low here on time, but I do want to just like point that out there. Let me know what you think about this. Shoot me an email, colinwvcr@gmail.com. I do want to say that Amy in Schenectady wrote in and said, Colin, I want to know what is your favorite song off the F1 Trillion album, and it's either the closing track, Yours, or it's this song here that I got for you right here, right now. He's teaming up with Luke Combs. It's called Missing You Like This.

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The top five single from Gretchen Wilson called When I Think About Cheating. And before that, it was Reba McEntire with the track Whoever's in New England. And to kick off this half hour of Kicking Country with Colin for you, it was the classic from Tammy Wynette called Divorce. Or rather, as I say, D-I-V-O-R-C-E. Folks, you got a song you want to hear tonight, give me a call here at the station. It's 518-783-2400. You can go right ahead and shoot me an email over at colinwvcr@gmail.com. That's all lowercase, by the way. A lot of people have emailed me saying, I've been trying to email you for a while, and I can't figure out if it's a capital C, lowercase C. Cleared it up for you. It's all lowercase. Folks, coming your way in about 5 minutes here, I got music from Johnny Paycheck and the Charlie Daniels Band. And to tease up what's happening on hour number two of the program tonight, I got music from Kara Underwood, Josh Turner, and I've also got a little bit of Jason Aldean for you coming your way. Again, get those requests into me. Really appreciate it. And if you want to talk anything at all about country music, you can do so. Email me. Gladly take those inquiries and questions, suggestions there as well for you. Also, folks, I don't know if you saw this, but Riley Green, the Cowboys Against Tour, June 19th, Albany Med Health System at SPAC Live Nation. Justin Moore, unfortunately, no longer on the tour. He's taking some time away on the road to focus on his family and his health. And I wish him a very speedy recovery and to get back out on the road soon enough. But taking his spot on that tour will be none other than country music legend Clinton Black. I think a lot of people have kind of sort of gotten away from liking classic country music. I certainly haven't, but, you know, that's neither here nor there. And speaking of classic country music for you, I got a song queued up for you right here, right now, from Conway Twitty and Loretta Lynn. It's called Lead Me On. Right here, right now, it's your Nashville Connection on your Siena Connection, 88.3 The Saint.

That's the top 10 single right there from Randy Travis called 1982, released in 1985. When they were going in to record that song, it came in as 1962, and Randy Travis and Kyle Lehring decided to change it to 1982, figured it would be kind of more relatable to Randy Travis, seeing as it was 1985 when the song was being recorded, and Randy Travis was only in his mid-20s at the time. So right here right now for you folks, a classic from the Charlie Daniels Band. I hope you're going to rosin up your bow and play your fiddle hard, because hell's broke loose in Georgia and the devil deals the cards. It's The Devil Went Down to Georgia right here, right now, on Kickin' Country with Colin. 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

went down to Georgia, he was looking for a soul to steal. He was in a bind because he was way behind and he was willing to make a deal. When he came across this young man sawing on a fiddle and playing it hot, and the devil jumped up on a hickory stump and said, "Boy, let me tell you what. I guess you didn't know it, but I'm a fiddle player too. And if you'd care to take a dare, I'll make a bet with you. Now you play pretty good fiddle, boy, but give the devil his due. I bet a fiddle of gold against your soul, because I think I'm

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And he laid that golden fiddle on the ground at Johnny's feet. Johnny said, "Devil, just come on back if you ever want to try again. I done told you once, you son of a... I'm the

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The opinions expressed on this program are of the host and their guests and do not necessarily reflect the opinions of WVCR, its management, Siena University, and its Board of Trustees.

4 Georgia Lion right here on WVCR 88.3 The Saint. It's Kicking Country with Colin here on the station. The name of the track right there called Get Your Shine On. And folks, coming your way this hour here, I got music from Morgan Wallen, Don Williams, and Carrie Underwood, and many more.

The number one single from Morgan Wallen called Whiskey Glasses, and before that, Carrie Underwood with the track Undo It. Here on Kickin' Country with Colin, playing the best of today's, yesterday's, and tomorrow's country music on your Saturday nights right here on WVCR. Folks, on the way for you here, I got music from Josh Turner, Jody Messina, Cody Johnson, and Jason Aldean. But right here, right now, though, for you, I got a song that is coming into us from Carol and Steve in Colony tonight. They want to hear the track from Gary Allen called Today, so I got that for you right here, right now, on Sienna Radio, 88.3, The Saint.

That's Josh Turner right there with a cover of the 1987 hit single from Don Williams, I Wouldn't Be a Man, right here on Kickin' Country with Colin. Hey folks, I don't know if you heard this or not, but Josh Turner is going to be in the Capital Region on Friday, August the 21st at the Palace Theater as part of this Country Music Thing tour. And I'm so excited. I'm definitely going to this show because I've been trying to see Josh Turner for about the last 15 years, and I'm definitely not missing this one. So again, Friday, August 21st, Palace Theater, Josh Turner. For you. All right, folks, on the way for you here, I still got music from Jody Messina, Cody Johnson, and Jason Aldean. But right here, right now, though, I figure, why not play a Don Williams song? So I got a classic here called Tulsa Time. Sending this one out to Jessica and Dennis up in Latham tonight.

0: Hi, it's Kevin Clancy, Siena Class of 1991. 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

Tim McGraw right here for you on Kicking Country with Colin with the track Down on the Farm. And before that, Kenny Chesney with the track Beer in Mexico. Both of those guys are members of the Country Music Hall of Fame. And Tim McGraw will be up at the Albany Med Health System at SPAC Live Nation on July the 26th, part of his Pawn Shop Guitar Tour. Another fun fact about Tim McGraw for you is that he actually co-produced Jody Messina's self-titled debut album featuring the hit single Heads Carolina, Tails California. I know Jody Messina's got a brand new album out that just dropped actually last week. I haven't had a chance to listen to it yet, but I will do that and we'll talk more about it on next week's edition of the program. But nevertheless, here is that song from Jody Messina called Heads Carolina, Tails California, right here, right now, on the best of today's, yesterday's, and tomorrow's country music, right here on WVCR.

That's Cody Johnston right there with the track On My Way to You. Before that, Lady Antebellum with the track Our Kind of Love. And yes, they were known as Lady A at that moment in time. Before that, the Judds with the track Why Not Me. And again, a classic from Jody Messina called Heads Carolina, Tails California. And again, next week I will be covering her new album called Bridges. I'll also be taking a listen to Sunriser from Lee Bryce over the weekend. I'll have that for you next weekend on the program. So we got already a full hour's worth of music plotted out for next week's show. So make sure you tune in again. I'll be here at 5 o'clock on Saturday nights right here on WVCR. Well, folks, time to talk about the Grand Ole Opry. Opry members taking the circle include tonight Daly and Vincent, Riders in the Sky, guest artist Charles Esten, The French Family, and Peyton Smith. And making her Grand Ole Opry debut tonight is none other than Maisie Peters. It's all happening at the Opry House in downtown Nashville, Tennessee. And folks, don't forget Channel 4 WNYA in the Capital Region hosts an Opry Live highlight show that happens every Saturday night at 11 p.m., so make sure you go ahead and check that out as well. And I would be remiss without mentioning that this past week, the Grand Ole Opry family lost the voice of the Grand Ole Opry, none other than Mr. Bill Cody, who passed away due to heart and kidney failure at the graceful age of 67. And Bill Cody is truly an icon, and his impact on broadcasting is widely honored. He was inducted into the Country Radio Hall of Fame. He has a star on the Music City Walk of Fame, and he will be posthumously inducted into the Tennessee Radio Hall of Fame. A true legend in the world of country music and country music radio specifically, and he will surely be missed by the great people at WSM 650 AM in Nashville, Tennessee. And by me, of course. I really, truly love the Grand Ole Opry as an institution, and it was always an honor to hear his voice on an Opry Saturday night. That is for sure. Folks, I do have one last song here before I get you back to the video store tonight, and I want to thank Gene and Delmar for sending in an email. He was asking me, essentially, what I thought about Jason Aldean's Song About Us album and what is the song on this album that I would like to see become a single off of this album to get Jason Aldean his next number one hit. I don't frankly know if this is going to be a number one hit, but it's a song I truly love and hopefully you all do as well, because I got it for you right here, right now. It's the opening song on the album called Anytime Soon, and I got it for you right here, right now on Kickin' Country with Colin. But again, don't worry, I'll be back next weekend with more of the best of today's, yesterday's, and tomorrow's country music starting at 5 o'clock for you right here on the scene. 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But until then, y'all have a great rest of the weekend, and y'all come back now you're here.

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1: WVCR-FM, Loudonville, Albany. The opinions expressed on this program are of the host and their guests and do not necessarily reflect the opinions of WVCR, its management, Siena University, and its Board of Trustees.

0: My name is Brett Glasser, and thank you for joining us here at 88.3 The Saint as we take a trip back to the video store, where we take a look at some of our favorite movies of the 80s and 90s and celebrate the soundtracks that brought them to life. We are so happy to have you hanging out with us in the video store, and for the next hour, we are going to take a look at a film whose soundtrack has certainly stood up against the test of time. So tonight, here at Back to the Video Store, we have turned the open sign on and walking into the video store right now. Say hello to Justin. Justin, let everyone know you're here.
1: Hello, everybody. I'm here.
0: So let's cut the garlic for the sauce nice and thin with a razor as we take a walk through the soundtrack to 1990's Goodfellas.
2: To me, being a gangster was better than being president of the United States.
3: Your love is all that ever
2: mattered. Even before I first wandered into the cab stand for an after-school job, I knew I wanted to be a part of them. It was there that I knew that I belonged. And to me, it meant being somebody in a neighborhood that was full of nobodies. They weren't like anybody else. I mean, they did whatever they wanted. They double parked in front of a hydrant and nobody ever gave them a ticket. In the summer, when they played cards all night, nobody ever called the cops.
3: Must I forever be a beggar?
0: 1990 was the year we first heard Ice Ice Baby, we mourned the passing of Jim Henson, and Martin Scorsese graced the world with his finest masterpiece, Goodfellas. This stunning and fast-paced American crime film starring Ray Liotta, Joe Pesci, and Robert De Niro narrates the rise and fall of mob associate Henry Hill and his friends and family from 1955 to 1980. Goodfellas is an adaptation of the 1985 nonfiction book Wise Guy by Nicholas Pileggi, who co-wrote the screenplay with Scorsese. The film was made on a budget of $25 million and grossed $46.8 at the box office, making it both a financial success and cementing Scorsese as one of the top directors of his time. The critical consensus on Rotten Tomatoes calls it, arguably, the high point of Martin Scorsese's career. The film was nominated for 6 Academy Awards, including Best Picture, Best Director, and with Pesci winning for Best Supporting Actor. Additionally, Goodfellas was named the year's best film by various critics and groups. Goodfellas is widely regarded as one of the greatest films ever made, particularly in the gangster genre. In 2000, it was deemed culturally, historically, and aesthetically significant and selected for preservation in the National Film Registry by the United States Library of Congress. Its content and style have been emulated in numerous other films and television series.
1: Yeah, what stands out about this movie, too, is the music. There's no score to this movie, which makes it stand out right away. Instead, the songs were all selected by Scorsese that represented the era in which the scene they were filming takes place, or that reflected the characters themselves. So basically what you have is a soundtrack that takes us through the 1950s with songs like Stardust or Tony Bennett, The Moonglows, Sincerely, and ends in the 1980s with Harry Nilsson, The Stones, George Harrison.
0: Right, and it's almost similar to the Forrest Gump soundtrack.
1: It is, yeah.
0: Going up chronologically through time.
1: Absolutely. Music also played a significant role in the filming of this movie as well, as Scorsese would often have the music for the scene playing on set as the scenes were being filmed. For example, Layla would be playing as they filmed the scenes where all of Jimmy's victims are being discovered.
0: Oh, right. Yes. Yeah, so one of my favorites, by the way.
1: Yeah.
0: Obviously, this is just a classic and definitely holds true to its reputation. I know a lot of films people will say, you know, you got to see this one. It's so good. It's so good. And by the time you actually go and see it, you're a little underwhelmed. But I would say to anybody who has not seen Goodfellas yet, it's one that definitely holds up to its reputation and is easily a ride from start to finish and worth checking out. So let's dive into the soundtrack to Goodfellas. We're up first. We have Rags to Riches from Tony Bennett, Sincerely from The Moonglows, and Atlantis from Donovan, right here, where the video store will never die on WVCR 88.3 The Saint.

0: For a guy who moved all day long, Paulie didn't talk to six people. If there was a union problem or, say, a beef in the numbers, then only the top guys could meet with Paulie to discuss the problem. Everything was one-on-one. Paulie hated conferences. He didn't want anybody hearing what he said, and he didn't want anybody listening to what he was being told. Hundreds of guys depended on Paulie, and he got a piece of everything they made. It was tribute, just like in the old country, except they were doing it here in America. And all they got from Paulie was protection from other guys looking to rip them off. And that's what it's all about. That's what the FBI could never understand. That what Paulie and the organization does is offer protection for people who can't go to the cops. That's it. That's all it is. They're like the police department for wise guys.
1: WVCR 88.3 The Saint, thank you so much for hanging out with us in the video store tonight as we put out the new releases on the shelf and we're taking a deep dive into the soundtrack from 1990's Goodfellas. One reason why this movie is so perfect, in my opinion, is the pacing. It starts off with a bang and does not stop. And after reading the book, Scorsese knew what approach he wanted to take, and quoting Scorsese himself, he wanted to begin Goodfellas like a gunshot and have it get faster from there, almost like a 2.5 hour trailer. I think it's the only way you can really sense the exhilaration of the lifestyle and get a sense of why people are attracted to it. According to the author of Wise Guys, Scorsese cold-called the writer and told him, "I've been waiting for this book my entire life," to which Pileggi replied, "I've been waiting for this phone call my entire life." So, Justin, we obviously both love this movie.
2: Probably seen it 100 times at least.
1: Yeah. I would say it's nearly perfect. So instead of gushing over how great it is and why everyone should see it, Let's challenge ourselves to come up with something we don't like about it. Is there any flaw or anything that stands out? I know I have one in my head. I'm curious if it's the same thing. So why don't you go first?
2: That's very hard. Well, I read the book. Did you read the book?
1: I think I read half of the book.
2: Okay. The book was really the first book I ever read cover to cover, and woefully, I was like a junior in high school when that happened. So I guess my complaint would be that the movie's not long enough. So I think there were scenes that I think would have been great added in that were from the book. One comes to my mind would be the whole part when he's in the military. Henry Hill is in, I believe it's the army, and he starts running a scam like in the mess hall.
1: Yeah, and one of the scenes that always stuck out in my head, and it's definitely then kind of was a bit of a trait for Scorsese, where I feel like, as great he is, he doesn't always necessarily end his movies on a high note.
2: Okay.
1: So in Goodfellas, do you know what I'm talking about? Like one of the last scenes of the movie? It's an awkward shot of the deceased character Joe Pesci shooting a gun directly at the camera.
2: I agree, yeah.
1: And then it fading, and it just, the movie ended so well. And then when that happens, it's just, it makes no sense. And it's such an off-putting feeling. So I'm going to strike that against Scorsese. And he did this again in The Departed, which I would say is a movie that's so good.
2: I hated the ending of Departed.
1: And then you get that rat scene across the balcony. And it's just like that final, literally the final scene you see before the credits roll. So let's continue on with the soundtrack to Goodfellas. We're up next, we have Remember Walking in the Sand by the Shangri-Las, Then He Kissed Me by the Crystals, and the Rolling Stones with Monkey Man, right here, where the video store has been resurrected on iHeartRadio and 88.3 The Saint.

Yeah.

0: Anyway.
1: Delicious. Delicious.
2: Thank you. Why don't you get yourself a nice girl?
1: I get a nice one almost every night, ma.
2: Yeah, but get yourself a girl so you could settle down. That's what I mean.
1: I settle down almost every night, but then in the morning I'm free. I love you. I want to be with you.
3: Why don't you settle down?
2: How's your friend Henry there? Henry, what's the matter? You don't talk too much.
3: You talk a little bit. Be quiet for me.
2: You don't eat much. You don't talk much.
4: I'm just listening.
5: What's the matter? Something wrong with you?
2: You remind me of when we were kids, when Paris used to visit one another, and there was this man. He would never talk. He would just sit there all night and not say a word. So they said to him, what's the matter, Compari? Don't you talk? Don't you say anything? He says, what am I going to say? That my wife two times me? So she says to him, shut up, you're always talking. But in Italian, it sounds much nicer. Well,
1: nudo content.
2: Yeah, that's it.
3: What's that mean?
1: Nudo means he's content to be a jerk. Well, he doesn't care. Who knows it? He's content.
2: Did Tommy ever tell you about my painting?
3: No.
2: Look at this.
3: Yeah, it's beautiful.
1: I like this one. The dog, one dog goes one way and the other dog goes the other way.
2: One is going east and the other one is going west. So what?
1: And this guy's saying, what do you want from me?
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13: Hey, this is Keith Coogan, Brad from Adventures in Babysitting, Kenny, Don't Tell Mom Babysitter Dead. 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And the dishes are done, man.
0: Don't buy wigs that come off at the wrong time. Maury's wigs don't come off, even underwater. And remember, Maury's wigs are tested against hurricane winds. 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
6: 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Go by quickly as we enjoy the music off the soundtrack to 1990's Goodfellas.
5: Definitely worth noting are the connections to other mob dramas. In fact, the best TV mob drama, in my opinion, Sopranos, might not have even existed without the creators being inspired by this film. Besides sharing some actors, Lorraine Bracco, Michael Imperioli, Tony Sirico. In fact, the movie shares a total of 27 actors.
6: Jeez. Basically right? Everyone in the movie.
5: Right. Sopranos borrows many themes, ideas, scenes, shots directly from Goodfellas.
6: Yeah, and I feel like even moving forward with, you know, if you were having a movie that involved the mob or a TV show, it was almost like to make your product more official and have give it some street cred, you almost had to have some actor who was involved in the making of Goodfellas. And going back to the pacing of the film, I strongly believe that it's the one secret ingredient that makes the movie really stand out. And it's also why I never got into Sopranos, because I just wasn't in for the long haul and the drawn out story. I mean, how many seasons of Sopranos are there?
5: Like, technically 6.5, I guess.
6: Right.
5: Seven,
6: so,
5: is like 2 parts of 6.
6: And I feel like Goodfellas has everything you need in just 2 hours. So it's kind of my benchmarker. So I think that's why I never really got attached to things like Sopranos. But I really then love the same style and energy that Scorsese delivered in Casino, which in some ways can be seen as a connected movie dealing with the American crime and power and things like
5: kind
6: that.
5: Kind of, yeah.
6: Kind of a loose sequel in a sense. So let's dive back into the music from 1990's Goodfellas. We're up next. We have Cream with Sunshine of Your Love and Derek and the Dominoes with Layla right here, where the video store will live on forever on WVCR 88.3 The Saint.

0: In prison, dinner was always a big thing. We had a pasta course, and then we had a meat or a fish. Paulie did the prep work. He was doing a year for contempt, and he had this wonderful system for doing the garlic. He used a razor, and he used to slice it so thin that it used to liquefy in the pan with just a little oil. It's a very good system. Vinny was in charge of the tomato sauce.
1: Ah, got the smell. That treat, the kinds of meat in the meatballs. You got the veal, beef, and pork.
2: Ah, good, but you gotta have the pork.
1: Oh, that's the flavor.
0: I felt he used too many onions, but it was still a very good sauce.
3: WVCR 88.3 The Saint. We are always so happy to have you hanging out in the video store with us on your Saturday night, as we know you could be doing anything else, but you chose to be here with us, and for that, you are awesome. So, Justin, as we go through the soundtrack to Goodfellas, reminiscing about the film, mm-hmm. talking about how great it is there a favorite scene or favorite use of the music in the film?
4: Well, music-wise, there's two that stand out. One is Donovan's Atlantis during the scene where Billy Batts meets his demise at the hands of Tommy, Henry, and Jimmy.
3: Oh, so good.
4: But the music medley during the scenes where Henry Hill is going to get arrested, those paranoid-induced scenes with Monkey Man by Rolling Stones, Harry Nilsson's Jump Into the Fire, and I'm a Man, all kind of mixed together in a weird way. I love that.
3: And if I ever see a helicopter while I'm driving, I look up and right. feel like Henry Hill, you know.
4: It serves almost like a short film. You could just watch that segment and get a whole story out of it.
3: Well, it's funny you said that. Before I talk about my favorite scene, I kind of feel like this Goodfellas is like three separate movies. Mm. You do have the first section about him growing up and getting involved in the mob. Then you have when things are going great and all the mob life, which really glorifies all the great things they were doing and all the fun they were having. And then the third act is, like you said, the downfall, and you see all the consequences of their action. And so they are like these three very specific acts that all have a very
4: absolutely
3: different
4: yeah.
3: feel to it. And as far as favorite scene or favorite use of music goes, I would have to say one of the more standout scenes for me is just the date scene where Henry Hill is taking Lorraine Bracco's character on a date, and you get this
4: Karen.
3: Tracking shot where it's just one smooth shot through the club. He's introducing her to people. It's very fast. It's very dizzying. And you definitely just feel like you have this point of view shot of being on a date with Henry Hill and being swept up in this life.
4: Right. You're almost overwhelmed through Karen's eyes too in that scene.
3: Absolutely. And the movie does such a good job of making you care about bad people. Some of these
4: right.
3: folks in real life have done very terrible things, but in a way, you're rooting for them, which can feel odd, but it's just a testament of what a great storyteller Martin Scorsese is. So let's finish out the soundtrack to Goodfellas while we put out the new releases. We're up next, we have Jump Into the Fire from Harry Nilsson and What Is Life from George Harrison right here on WVCR 88.3 The Saint, where the video store will never die.

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1: You know, we always called each other good fellas. Like you'd say to somebody, you're gonna like this guy, he's all right. He's a good fella, he's one of us. You understand? We were good fellas, wise guys. But Jimmy and I could never be made because we had Irish blood. It didn't even matter that my mother was Sicilian. To become a member of a crew, you've got to be 100% Italian so they can trace all your relatives back to the old country.
2: WVCR 88.3 The Saint. Well, folks, sadly it's that time once again. As we look out the window, we can see the ground round, turning off the lights, which means we need to start wrapping up things here at Back to the Video Store. Now, before we close up shop for the night, with this being a video store, of course it would be a crime for us not to give out a couple recommendations each week for all of you out there in video land. So, Justin, anything on the table you'd recommend this week?
3: Yeah, we'll stick with the Martin Scorsese theme. A movie that is often either forgotten about or overlooked would be Bringing Out the Dead with Nicolas Cage. Also has a good soundtrack, fun story.
4: What's his name?
5: I be banging.
4: What you mean, I be banging?
5: I be banging.
4: What the hell kind of name is I be banging?
2: My recommendation would definitely be not maybe a movie this week, but one that was recommended to me by Dan the Video Man way back in the day at my local video store, and it was to check out the show Mystery Science Theater 3000.
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2: 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You can watch all the old episodes on YouTube. So definitely, if you've never heard of Mystery Science Theater 3000, give yourself a treat and go check it out. So unfortunately, our shift here at the video store has come to an end for the night here on 88.3 The Saint. Justin, as always, thanks for hanging out with us.
3: Always fun.
2: And of course, thanks to our producer in the booth, Sean the Wolfman Allen, for making us sound so nice. And be sure to follow Back to the Video Store on Facebook for upcoming shows, giveaways, and check out backtothevideostore.com, where you can take a listen to previously aired shows, all ad-free.
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2: Well, folks, the open sign has been turned off, and we are going to lock up for the night here at Back to the Video Store. My name is Breck Lasser, and thank you so much for hanging out with us. And be sure to join us every Saturday night here at 7 p.m. as we celebrate the movies from the video store that we love and remember. So good night to everyone out there in video land, and remember to be excellent to each other, and as always, be kind and please rewind.
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